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0: Coming up next, everyone on this staff has been getting sent this by their friends. Apparently, I have a chance to attend a very important convention in Minneapolis.
2: Yes, and make history. Right?
0: Oh, can't wait. So, the Ryan Convention.
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1: Okay. There's a big Ryan meetup. These are Ryans from all over the country. They don't know each other. They get together in different cities, and it's a club.
2: I mean, it's now, the world, really.
1: Well, yeah, and they're going to try and break a Guinness World Record for the most Ryans in one place. Is that right?
2: Yes, having the largest group of people with the same first name ride a roller coaster consecutively.
1: I mean, okay.
2: They're even going to be renaming the mall's rotunda the Rye-tunda for the event. And it's happening next month on the 24th in July. And organizers are expecting Ryans from all over the country and even beyond to show up to this. And there's also a Ryan-themed baseball event the next day, a Ryan parade. I mean, it is Ryan. You have to be there.
1: Wait, so the goal is to get a bunch of us on a roller coaster?
2: Yes.
1: And then what? Just keep riding it?
2: That's what
1: it says.
2: It says
1: consecutively. Mm-hmm. So meaning like 10 times or something?
2: I think like one batch of Ryans goes, and then the next batch of Ryans goes.
3: This is so
2: weird. And then the next batch of Ryans
3: goes. What
2: are
3: we doing?
1: So,
2: this is wholesome fun.
1: It is wholesome fun. That's right. And you know, I don't know how many Ryans you know, but they're great guys.
3: They are. There's not a Ryan out there that I don't love.
1: To all the rhinos, what do we do? Do we go? All right, let me think about this and look at the date and everything. Fun. Wholesome. Cute. Fun.
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0: Taylor Swift has penned an emotional new track for Toy Story 5. It's called I Knew It, I Knew You. Tay joined forces again with Jack Antonoff and shared that it felt like coming home to collaborate on the project. She said, we wrote this with so much adoration for these characters that made us laugh and helped us learn lessons and think outside the backyard all throughout our childhoods. So Toy Story 5 hits theaters June 19th.
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1: There's never a day where I don't learn something that I didn't expect to learn. And frankly, I really should keep a journal of this. I start, I stop, I put stuff down, I forget, I put on a post-it, I throw it away. But I'm always intrigued.

0: Mix 97. Now, Tanya has, I don't even know why this came up, but Tanya has a, is it a question about when you argue? Is it a position about arguments? What is it about arguments that you want to address?
1: It's a question to ask your partner when you're in an argument.
0: Georgia, listen to this. Okay, go ahead.
1: Okay, so this is something that I think I read it in my like therapy book, but it's basically if you're arguing with your partner, ask them this one question and then they should ask it to you. How important is this to you? Because sometimes when you argue, one of the two might just be like, this is so silly, I don't care, but it might really deeply mean something to the other person. So I think you have to check in, how important is this to you? If you both say it's not that important, you can just move on. But if one person says this is really important to me, then you take the time and you hash it out and you figure it out.
0: I think that's a very good approach to not waste time arguing about things that don't really matter. You know, because arguments, difference of opinion, it's not about winning or losing. It's really about making sure the other person feels heard or is not threatened. I don't argue. I like to de-escalate, but I think that, you know, sometimes based on where you are in the day, it's the end of the day, you haven't eaten, little things become arguments and they just shouldn't. They're a waste of time, energy, and they're toxic and you need to move on. I love this approach.
1: Thank you.
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0: Taylor Swift has penned an emotional new track for Toy Story 5. It's called I Knew It, I Knew You. Tay joined forces again with Jack Antonoff and shared that it felt like coming home to collaborate on the project. She said, we wrote this with so much adoration for these characters that made us laugh and helped us learn lessons and think outside the backyard all throughout our childhoods. So Toy Story 5 hits theaters June 19th.
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0: Sophia, the intern, is leaving. She's going to study in Florence, Italy. She's got a boyfriend, and it's getting complicated. Skeletor, her boyfriend, is joining us next.
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1: Let me grab Skeletor now. Your girlfriend is leaving us. She's done a great job, and she's going to Florence, Italy to study. And I just wanted to get your view on this because I'm not worried, but it's not great timing, right?
2: You know, not the best timing, but obviously bummed out, you know, can't see her. But I think, you know, the more important thing is what, you know, she's the experience of a lifetime, you know?
1: This guy's great. He's a keeper. Have you guys said you love each other to each other, Sophia?
3: We have. We actually just did.
1: Was that because this upcoming departure date?
3: No, the time was right.
1: So what is the best way to stay in touch and communicate for you two?
2: I mean, you know, she said she was going to make some time, like a little schedule. We could catch up, talk about it. You know, we download a couple apps. You know, we like interact through the app, you know. But yeah, you know, just try to make some time for each other.
1: So, Skeletor, I'm with you. If you need anything from us, you let us know. Matter of fact, if you want, we'll check in with Sophia halfway through and get the story. So there's pressure on her, you know, to come on the air with the truth.
2: Appreciate it.
1: I got you.
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1: So when you go to a concert, you tend to watch it with your eyes or through your phone, shooting video of nearly every moment of it. One artist taking a stand banning phones altogether. I like it. Coming up, we'll tell you more next hour. Wedding bells have rung again for Dua Lipa and Callum Turner. The couple tied the knot for the second time and celebrated in Sicily over the weekend. 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Elton John, who she previously collaborated with on Cold Hearts, was also there to serenade them. The couple first legally wed last month at London's historic Old Maybourne Town Hall, which I'm sure you saw the pictures of, but congratulations.
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1: 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Coming up next. All right, Michaela, come here. She's going to a Bumble singles event tonight. I couldn't be more excited. So we'll talk to you about that

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2: So Michaela said, you know what? I'm done with my phone. I'm actually going to go to a live event. I am going to Bumblepalooza. And so, what is Bumblepalooza?
3: So, they're having this singles night. There's going to be a DJ, free drinks. They say to come mingle, bring your friends. You had to RSVP, have the dating app. But I'm kind of nervous. Like, I don't know what to expect. Do you have advice? Like,
2: Well, yes. Do you bring a friend? Can you bring a friend?
3: Yeah, it says plus ones or okay, good. You can bring a plus one, but I am going with a few friends, so.
2: Yeah, I would encourage that for sure.
4: But they have to be single, I would assume,
3: yes.
4: Right?
3: Yeah. Okay. Yes.
4: Why?
2: Yeah.
4: You can't go to a singles event if you're not single.
5: Why can't you go and support her?
2: I think you can. I think Sissy's right. You're so rigid with the rules.
5: Like, I can be like her wingwoman and talk her up. Like, no, I don't need to meet people.
4: But what if there's a man there that wants to meet you? And then you're I'm married.
2: Tanya, you're living in this crazy scenario.
4: What? No.
2: So, listen, it's on a rooftop, beautiful, in the evening. Here's my only suggestion. I love your friends. Got great ones. If it's me, I pick a couple of friends who are a little less eligible than
4: Ryan,
2: you or I.
4: That's horrible advice.
2: Actually,
6: no,
2: it's not.
6: Going with this.
2: No, I'm saying pick less cute, less smart, less hot friends to come with you.
6: It's so messed up.
4: No.
2: It's actually the exact right way to handle it.
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0: Tanya, do you have a trending report you can squeeze in?
2: Yes. When you go to a concert, do you spend more time watching the show or recording it on your phone?
0: Oh my gosh. I have a strong opinion about this.
2: I thought you might.
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1: All right. So Tanya has this story here that when you go to a concert, a lot of summer concerts happening. Do you spend more time watching the show or recording it on your phone? Is there an artist making rules about this?
2: Yes, Phoebe Bridgers. She's like an indie artist, and she just announced a massive arena tour called The Lost Tour. And she's making one thing very clear before you even think about buying a ticket. Your phone is not invited. So Phoebe is requiring every single person at every single show to lock their phone into this Yonder pouch when they walk in. So the Yonder pouch is basically locking case for your phone that you keep in your pocket. You get to keep the phone with you, but it just basically locks, and then it'll unlock on your way out of the
3: venue. But you can't put that in your pocket once you have it in that Yonder.
2: Yeah, they're big.
3: So big.
2: You have to put it in a purse.
3: And then the purses are all like limited at these arenas.
2: She
3: says, have to be clear, small,
2: anyone is caught using a phone or a smartwatch or any device during the show, they will be escorted out of the venue, no exceptions.
4: Well, she's fun.
2: People are very torn on this. Like, some people are like, okay, I like the idea. And then other people are like, don't tell me what to do.
1: Oh, I've seen these.
2: Yeah.
1: Matter of fact, guys, I don't know what you're doing on the 4th, but I'm having a barbecue. If you'd like to come with your Yonders, I'd like for you to, if you cannot come with a Yonder, you cannot come, but you may come if you have a Yonder. This is great. I'm going to give all my friends Yonders for Christmas. I love it.
2: Wait,
1: please,
2: are you actually
1: this.
2: Having a 4th party?
1: No, I was making a point. I haven't gotten that far yet.
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0: 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Thanks for being on. 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

0: 97. Seacrest, Sissany, Tanya, everybody is here. Thank you for listening to us. You can leave a voice note, a talk back right now. Just hit that red microphone. Start talking. Johnny was troubled that we found a cockroach in the back room. And I say we, I mean, it was more Jordan, because we are separated by a strong wall and a big, thick glass wall for cockroaches. Here he is, Johnny.
1: One word, cockroach. I'd fight an alligator than rather deal with one of those.
0: Johnny, I don't believe you. Fighting an alligator. I know a man who fought an alligator and he lost his calf. And so the cockroach is not biting off the back part of your leg, but it is gross. But alligators, I mean, that is a different level.
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0: This is Mix 97. All right, well, that's it for us. Very busy in here. Okay, just going to jump out. Tomorrow, are you planning a wedding in the next year? 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I'll tell you why it's rude to get married on these dates. If you missed anything on this show, it's up on our podcast. Take good care.
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1: Kind of dancing, morning, Greg. You know what?
0: I did the Trump thing. You just kind of move.
1: Yeah, you shuffle your shoulders, and you put your hand, you know, up, down, up, down, up, down. It's like, oh, this is a great workout for my waist.
0: No, it's not, because have you seen them lately?
1: You know what? That's true. I take it back.
0: Yes. We're 19 degrees. We have some cloudy skies right now. It's a little muggy beautiful today, but
1: it's okay. We'll take
0: June.
1: It. Exactly. Yeah. I am very happy to hear that. We do have a chance of showers coming up later in the morning. So far, so good. Clouds don't look that dark. So let's hope, fingers crossed, the rain holds off.
0: Maybe my watermelons will grow this year.
1: You have a thing with that. All right. So last year, remember you telling me that when spring comes around, summer, you get your watermelons out.
0: I get the seeds.
1: The seeds. And then what happens? Is this like a yearly thing that
0: it's
1: you got to?
0: 10 years. Oh. I have got a garden and I can grow tomatoes. I can grow cucumbers. I can grow strawberries. But I plant watermelons and I plant cantaloupe and sometimes pumpkin and nothing.
1: Oh, I was going to say, do you have a green thumb? No.
0: 10 years trying to grow watermelons, cantaloupe, pumpkin. Last year I had one. It was about, looked like a tiny little ball. That was a watermelon.
1: And so those are the bad ones. Let's go look on the positive side. Which ones do work for you in the garden?
0: Tomatoes. I like tomatoes and I like cherry tomatoes. I can grow those all the time. Cucumbers. I have the English cucumbers, so they're the long ones.
1: Yeah, those are yummy.
0: I can grow beans. Carrots, not so much.
1: Well, beans. Wow, you can make your own salad right there. Yeah. All you need is the lettuce.
0: And I have some strawberry plants that come up year after year after year. So.
1: Oh, wow. Yeah. Oh, you do have a green thumb. Come on, give yourself some
0: watermelons.
1: Pat on the back. It doesn't matter, Greg. You know what? I think you got to just let go of the watermelons and just, you know, admit defeat. Watermelons are not going to work. You can try, but I think this year should be the last year you try watermelons because you get frustrated, don't you? You have this wonderful garden and
0: yes,
1: you get all your tomatoes and your cucumbers and then you get this little puny, can I call it that? Little puny watermelon?
0: Yeah, it was a puny watermelon. I don't even think I would call it a melon. It was just like a water ball.
1: It was a water ball, a little wannabe. Oh, dear. Well, the weather is good for that. And speaking of which, it's also good for spending outdoors. I spent outdoors yesterday with my daughter, Diana, and we were painting. It was another great day. Had on some ratty T-shirts. We kind of tried to draw flowers. So little red circles and the stems and all that. And I thought, you know what? This is the great time of year. So you don't have to make... You don't have to make a mess indoors. Just take it out, put a little plastic sheet there, those disposable ones, and off in the bin. And I didn't have any cleaning to do, and it was lots of fun.
0: Do you know what I did with my daughter when she was little, like about two or three years old?
1: Mm-hmm.
0: And she used it up until the time she was about seven. It was sidewalk chalk.
1: Oh, I have not thought about that. You're right. I used to use that too. Yeah. And to play hopscotch.
0: My daughter, she would draw pictures all over the driveway. I would have to move the cars out and she would get the chalk out of the garage and she would make pictures and we'd have little, like 4-year old murals all over the.
1: Oh, how cute. Yeah. All right. So before I go out and I buy some chalk, what about the neighbors? Do they ever complain? Any issue about that? It's your own driveway.
0: It's my own driveway.
1: But then I got to clean it up.
0: And then when it rains, it's gone. So
1: you know what? I'll try to look at the weather forecast in advance. And the next day that rains, I'll do it the night before.
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0: The light is still shining against the clock there, and it hits at a certain point.
1: Just where you're sitting. Yep, that's the angle, unfortunately, yeah. For you, Gray. But yep, 5:42 this morning. Quite muggy if you're heading out. We'll expect highs of 25 today and a chance of showers earlier. And later tonight, humid and 18. And tomorrow, well, pretty much the same. Could rain, chance of showers, and highs of 25. And right now, we're at 19.
0: And we got a lot of stuff coming up. We have mixed morning trivia still ahead. Your chance to win a pair of tickets to Endless Summer Longest Drive. It's going on at Trillium Golf on the 25th and 26th. And we have a conversation a little bit later on.
1: Yep. Later on the show, we're inviting Detective Sergeant Martin Charbonneau on the show. That will be happening after 8:30. And this month for June, Belleville Police are organizing an awareness scam against grandparent or the family emergency scam. All right. So if you haven't heard it, it's basically when someone calls you up and they say, been in a car accident, or they send you a message or an email and they say, I need money right away. Don't tell mom or dad. Sometimes they try to scam older people pretending they're a grandchild. And when these things happen, lots of money gets wired over and then the victim can never usually get it back. So that's the issue we'll be talking about later today with Detective Sergeant Martin Charbonneau.
0: Bum, bum, bum. That's yes. My Law and Order.
1: Yes, it is. Dun, dun. Bum, bum, bum. Dun, dun, dun.
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1: Good morning. It's 6 o'clock. Chance of showers, maybe a thunderstorm today. It's still humid. The high, 25 degrees. Right now, it's 20. The Humidex, 27. I'm Eleni Cameron with your Mix 97 news update. 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
1: The United States launched airstrikes early today against Iran after blaming Tehran for Monday's crash of an American attack helicopter. Iran is hitting back, further widening the retaliatory strikes that threaten to derail talks to end the war. Iran launched attacks on sites in Bahrain and Kuwait, which both sounded alerts and fired air defenses in response. Jordan also reported shooting down 5 missiles that Iran shot toward an airbase hosting U.S. forces. Locally, Prince Edward County Council's voted to defer a decision on a potential pay increase for council. Yesterday, councilors considered a motion to update pay based on a third-party study. Councilor Kate McNaughton pushed for the increase.
4: If you run for council, if you've been successful and you step away from your job to undertake this job for your community, which is a passion for everyone here, but still has to be something you know you can fund.
1: Council voted to defer the motion to the next meeting. Trustees with the Hastings Prince Edward District School Board got their first look at the draft budget for the upcoming school year. Superintendent Bryce Wilson.
5: From my time with the board, this has been probably the most trying budget to work through. We're bringing forward a balanced budget that is compliant with ministry standards.
1: Of the $265 million budget, around 80% is earmarked for salaries, pensions, and benefits. Projected enrollment is down about 242 students. Well, it was a massive fire, but there was no loss of life near Adolphustown Monday evening. Greater Napanee Fire responded to 2062 South Shore Road, where they came across a barn fully engulfed. Fire Chief Sean Armstrong says that barn was about 800 by 150 feet.
6: The causes under investigation will be approaching that today. We did contact the fire marshal's office because the fire loss was in the excess of $4 million.
1: The barn, which was owned by Hay Bay Genetics, was completely destroyed. However, no other buildings were damaged. An Ontario Provincial Police constable was killed in the line of duty yesterday in Northern Ontario. Provincial police say officers were conducting an investigation near the town of Hearst around 12:30 p.m. and Constable Tarun Bali was seriously injured. They say Bali later died. OPB say he'd been with the service for 2.5 years and was on deployment with the James Bay Detachment. And Ontario's premier has his doubts about whether the long-awaited bridge between his province and the state of Michigan will actually open. A Canadian source says invitations to Friday's ribbon cutting have been sent, and all signs to our federal government indicate the Gordie Howe International Bridge is cleared to open. Premier Doug Ford was in Washington, D.C. yesterday, where he said he remains skeptical.
7: Well, let's see if it opens or not. Hopefully it will. If they say it's going to open, I'm just hearing two stories, but that's all right.
1: In February, U.S. President Donald Trump insisted via a social media post that the U.S. would have to be compensated before he'd allow the bridge linking Windsor and Detroit to open. And that's news. Sports is brought to you by Alf Curtis Home Improvements, your trusted building supply partner, the number one store for large and small renovators, Old Highway 2, west of Wallbridge, Loyalist Road. Stanley Cup playoffs, the Carolina Hurricanes beat Vegas 5-3 to tie the series at 2 games apiece. Game 5 goes Thursday night in Carolina. baseball, the Toronto Blue Jays came from behind to beat the Philadelphia Phillies 3-2, a walk-off single for Brandon Valenzuela. The two teams meet again tonight. Max Scherzer back on the mound after missing 6 weeks with an injury. The NBA playoffs resuming in New York. The San Antonio Spurs look to tie things up in the best of seven championship series. WNBA action tonight has the Toronto Tempo home to the Connecticut Sun. The 2026 FIFA World Cup kicks off tomorrow with two Group A matches, Mexico taking on South Africa in Mexico City Stadium and South Africa facing Czechia at Guadalajara Stadium. 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Cloudy with a chance of showers today, perhaps a thunderstorm, the high 25 degrees, but it is quite humid. There's a chance of showers or a thunderstorm still tonight. The low 18 degrees, remaining humid. Mainly cloudy tomorrow. Chance of showers, risk of a thunderstorm, humid and 25. The high, looking ahead to Friday, overcast, chance of showers and 23 degrees. Right now, it's 20, humid X 27. 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
11: Good morning. We're doing well on the 401 heading out of Belleville and Trenton towards Napanee or Brighton. Highway 62 and 37 are also smooth sailing. And I'm not seeing any issues on Belleville or Trenton streets. Highway 49 is clear from Picton to Marysville. 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
1: 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But wait a minute, isn't this?
0: Yeah, yes it is.
1: But I thought the old lady dropped it into the ocean in the air.
0: Well, baby, I went down and got it for you.

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1: It's Britney Spears and Oops, I Did It Again, Mix 97, 616. It's Greg and Miriam. Good morning, Miriam.
2: Good morning, Greg.
1: Oh, lots of stuff going on. We do have Mixed Morning Trivia coming up a little bit later on. A pair of tickets to Endless Summer, Longest Drive, Trillium Golf, June 25th and 26th. That'll be coming up later.
2: Yep, and then all the usual suspects get a chance to win dinner date with Montana's, dinner for four with McDonald's as well. And don't forget, birthday announcements. That's coming up right there in the middle. Squeeze that in. And interesting show today. We're going to have Detective Sergeant Martin Charbonneau, and we'll be talking about the grandparent scam. So a family emergency scam. And I'm sure we've all been there once in our lives where we get a dodgy, you know, sketchy email. And we think, this doesn't sound like the person that I know. And they're requesting for money. And when you see those kind of emails, it's more common than you think. So yeah. You're not the only ones out there in Mix Nation who are tempting to get scammed.
1: I had an email. I was telling you about that off air. I had an email from a friend of mine, or at least they said it was a friend of mine.
2: Oh.
1: And the trouble is that the people who send these scams have no idea the personality of the person they're sending.
2: No, they don't.
1: It.
2: It's a very generic thing.
1: The email came out and said, "Hello, my friend."
2: Who even talks like that, honestly?
1: Well, besides that, my friend Paul would never say, "Hello, my friend." He just kind of insult me and say, "Listen,
2: as you do."
1: It was all about being locked up in the States. And if it was him, he'd have said, "Hey, I'm locked up. Send money now."
2: Exactly.
1: Instead, it was this long email saying,
2: "Hello, friend.
1: I have been incarcerated."
2: You know, and you definitely think, look, this is something sketchy. So if every time you see any of these things, always try to check, find a mutual person that you know and be like, look, did this guy really travel? Yeah. Do they really need help? Because, if it sounds weird, probably, you know, it's not legit.
1: And then we'll find out more about that coming up later on this morning. Lots of events that are going on. Next Tuesday, the 16th, Museum of Lenox and Addington will welcome Steve Tanner for an evening of music and storytelling. It is going to be called Songs and Stories with Steve Tanner. We'll get underway 7 o'clock at the museum on Thomas Street in Napanee. Doors will open at 6:30. I bring this up because Steve Tanner is a friend of mine.
2: Oh, all right.
1: Yes. He actually grew up in the corner around where I lived. He's older than I am, and he probably would not want me saying this, but he's not here, and I am.
2: So yes, you are.
1: Steve Tanner babysat me when I was little.
2: No way.
1: Yes,
2: get out
1: he did.
2: Of here.
1: And I didn't know he was into music until about maybe 10 years ago when I saw him perform. Very nice man and a very talented musician.
2: What a small world this is. So he used to babysit you when you were like a wee little lad.
1: A wee little lad. Yeah, we moved into our house when I was about 5 years old, where we are now. So he babysat us.
2: Oh, how cute.
1: He also played road hockey with us. But
2: now I want to see, how did you look like, Greg, when you were five? You got to show me some photos. Let's go throw back
1: Thursday. I was a chubby little boy.
2: I'm sure you were a cutie.
1: And speaking of cuties, you've got a big news about your daughter.
2: I sure do. Diana is starting her first day of preschool tomorrow. She's graduating from daycare to preschool up in First Adventure here in Belleville. So really looking forward to that. And then her lovely teacher, Allison. So Diana, what they do there at First Adventure, they give them like a little taste. Got to visit the place a few times. And Diana really loves it. Already made a best friend, Juniper, who is acting like her mama, to hold her hand and to care for the whole day. And I thought, oh my goodness, my little baby's growing up and starting preschool tomorrow. I can't wait.
1: Well, congratulations.
2: Thank you.
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0: It's Only Love with Brian Adams and Tina Turner on Mix 97. 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
1: Time now for your latest weather update brought to you by 10 Fitness in Trenton. All showers are on the horizon and they're coming closer, but we'll warm up later to highs of 27. And tonight going down to a cooler 18. And tomorrow, cloudy with a risk of a thunderstorm and highs of 28. And right now, we're at 20. And that's your latest weather update for 10 Fitness in Trenton.
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1: Good morning. It's 6:30. Some sunny periods today, but there is a chance of showers or a thunderstorm. The high 27, but it's humid. Right now it's 20 with the Humidex. Feels like 27. I'm Eleni Cameron with your Mix 97 news update. 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
1: Canada's public safety minister is among those offering condolences to the family, friends, and colleagues of an Ontario provincial police constable killed in the line of duty in Northern Ontario. Gary Anandasangari says he was saddened to hear of Constable Tarun Bali's death yesterday afternoon in the town of Hearst. The 29-year-old was struck by a motor vehicle during an investigation and later died. An 18-year-old man in custody facing charges of first-degree murder, flight from police, and dangerous driving. Prince Edward County Council has voted to defer a decision on a potential pay increase for council. Council considered a motion to update pay based on a third-party study, but ultimately motions to increase pay and to leave it the same both failed on tied votes, and council instead voted to defer the motion to the next meeting. A public auction for the former Conticon Fire Hall has been set for July 9th. County Council declared the former fire hall surplus and authorized a sale by public auction. The municipality is hosting on-site viewings of the property for interested buyers and says the surplus land is being auctioned as is where is, with no reserve bid. The Carney government to introduce legislation today to address social media platforms and AI chatbot safety. Ottawa says the Digital Safety Act and the Digital Safety Commission of Canada Act will make the platforms and tools safer for children. The Globe and Mail and National Post have reported the bill is expected to include a ban on social media for kids under 16, although platforms that meet safety standards could obtain exemptions. Economists expect the Bank of Canada to stand pat on its key interest rate this morning for the fifth straight time. The central bank held its policy rate at 2.25% when it last met in April. At the time, Governor Tiff Macklem did not rule out future adjustments, depending on how risks play out. And Transport Minister Steve McKinnon says the federal government will review the case of a former Air Canada pilot who police say flew more than 900 flights without a proper license before retiring. McKinnon says Ottawa will make sure improvements are made if any are required. Police say the alleged fraud appeared to go unnoticed until a routine evaluation at Toronto's Pearson International Airport last year turned up anomalies in Jeffrey Wall's documentation. In sports, Carolina beat Vegas 5-3 to tie the Stanley Cup final at 2 games apiece. The Toronto Blue Jays beat the Philadelphia Phillies 3-2. Mixed satellite weather. Cloudy with sunny periods today. Also a chance of showers, even a thunderstorm. The high 27 degrees, cooler lakeside, and it is quite humid. Tonight, cloudy, chance of showers, remaining humid, the low 18. Tomorrow looks a lot like today. Cloudy, sunny periods, showers or a thunderstorm possible, humid with a high of 28. That forecast continuing Friday with a high of 27 degrees. Right now it's 20, Humidex 27. 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

0: It is Homewrecker from Somber Mix 97 at 6:38. It's Greg Moulton, Miriam Cercal. Good morning, Miriam.
1: Good morning, Greg.
0: Oh, it's tomorrow's the start of the big event. You said it's lasting about a month.
1: It sure is, a little bit over a month. The FIFA World Cup kicks off tomorrow in Mexico. They're playing their first game, and that's tomorrow on Thursday. And then on Friday, the States and Canada will be hosting their first game. It's going to kick off here with a concert. So I'm really looking forward to that one, and I expect to see Alanis Morissette will be there, Michael Bublé, a couple of famous names. And it's going to be a really interesting month for more than 60 countries participating.
0: And this is also the time where soccer fans, football fans.
1: Okay, if you're European and you want to say it like that, football, I'll say football.
0: Once again, naming their new barns after some of the sport's biggest stars. I don't know any of the stars of World Cups.
1: Okay,
0: right?
1: A few. Pele. Come on.
0: Yeah, well, I know Pele.
1: Yeah, Pele. Come on.
0: And that's about the only one I know.
1: Maradona.
0: All right.
1: All right. We'll go with those two. We're like in the past. All right.
0: And also have named their kids FIFA.
1: I have heard that one. That was trending in the South African World Cup, but I thought FIFA, well, that stands for a federation. Yeah, that's a bit weird.
0: Buzz, in honor of the, I'll let you say it because I said it wrong.
1: It's of the Vuvuzela. Right? The Vuvuzela trumpet. And don't worry, you're not the only one who is not acquainted with the Vuvuzela. That was in the South African World Cup as well. They had these huge trumpets that would go off, and they introduced the world to this noise. It was kind of like a... That one. Exactly. It is really, really... That's hard to do. You did a good job.
0: And that was when, yesterday, I talked about how I picked a team, just whoever won. And that was all I could hear throughout the whole game was this.
1: Yep, the Vuvuzela, and people named after that. So I wonder what they'll do this year in honor of the World Cup in Canada and the States and Mexico, what they'll be calling their kids.
0: And some of the other names that they chose were Bafana and Mexico.
1: Mexico.
0: Imagine going through, I'm going to name my child Mexico.
1: Weird.
0: It is 6:41. We say good morning to Kevin Williams.
2: Hey, Greg. Good morning. Thank you, Miriam. Good morning. Good morning to all. You certainly feel it in the air. The humidity is in play. Air that you wear is going to stick around and stick to us for the rest of the work week. And this is going to result in an unsettled regime, one that will occasionally produce scattered showers and thunderstorms. But at times, you'll see the sun. That's how the next several days will go. I am tracking a few showers in the region now. There's some thunderstorms popping well to the north and west. And it'll be that sort of day today. Warm and humid, variable cloudiness, sunny intervals, a couple of showers in some areas, a heavier thunderstorm, the high 27, cooler by the water's edge. The thunder threat is still with us this evening. Overnight tonight, patchy clouds and muggy with a shower, the low 18. Tomorrow and Friday, very warm and humid. Clouds, intervals of sunshine, along with a couple of showers and thunderstorms. High tomorrow, 28. The Friday high, 27. Greg, again for today. Again, there are a few showers out there locally now scattered about. The day will be variably cloudy with a couple of showers and the risk of a thunderstorm. And it's going to be muggy. Top temp, 27. Back to you.
0: Thank you very much, Kevin. Right now, 20 degrees at Mix 97.
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1: Right? SZA, yeah, SZA. You got
0: See,
1: it
0: that's
1: right,
0: why
1: right?
0: I enjoy SZA. Working with you because I learn how to pronounce some of these groups that I have no ideas.
1: Well, what I do usually, I do my homework and I Google it and it says like little pronunciation in the square brackets and then I practice a little bit and even have the option of listening to the pronunciation and then I get that done. So yeah, it's not all just me, Greg.
0: But you know, when you say that word, SZA.
1: SZA.
0: You got it. There's no way you can say
1: it. You got to own it.
0: You got to own it and you got to sound cool. Yeah. And there's no way you can say that without sounding cool.
1: Doja Cat and SZA.
0: It is 6:49.
1: It is. I was watching the news yesterday, kind of disturbing. A former Air Canada captain yesterday was arrested. He was posing as a pilot. He did lots of flights. Hundreds of flights carrying thousands of passengers. And apparently, well, you remember that movie with Leonardo DiCaprio and Tom Hanks, Catch Me If You Can?
0: Yeah.
1: All right. So this alleged captain, well, he pretended to be a pilot, got, you know, fake papers, worked for Air Canada. And then it was one of those routine checks. And, they found out that it was all fake. There were lots of indiscrepancies, which is very worrying because it's like, okay, I know that now in the cockpit, everything is automated and you've got your co-pilot. So I think, oh, this guy must have been saying, okay, buddy, here's your chance to take over. He was charged with $5,000 for fraud, which I thought was ridiculous. It should have been much higher than that. Three counts of possession of counterfeit papers, public mischief, and then two counts of forged documents. And I thought he only got a slap on the wrist if it's just $5,000. So the way they described it yesterday at the conference was, imagine a doctor who's licensed to practice family medicine and he's doing brain surgery in their office. So it's the same thing. He has no prior experience and he's there flying Air Canada flights. I'm really glad they caught the guy, but I really hope there aren't any other people out there posing as captains of a major airline because, oh my Lord, that is scary.
0: But can you imagine if you are looking in the news and you just came back from a trip and went,
1: I was on an Air Canada flight.
0: He's the guy who just piloted my plane.
1: Now I know why that turbulence was so bad that time when I went out to Halifax, right? Just like, oh, maybe.
0: There should be a charge of public endangerment, stuff like that with that.
1: It should have been
0: higher. You have hundreds of people in your control, so.
1: Yeah, and just $5,000 and then public mischief. I mean, come on. Not impressed with that.
0: Well, there's adventurous people everywhere.
1: That's a nice way to call it that. Watch the movie if you haven't. Catch Me If You Can, and it will really give you an insight as to how, smart people put their talent in very bad ways.
0: Speaking of adventurous people, I saw this, and it made me think about how many stories I see every single day. What is it about people who want to be naked?
1: Oh, nudists.
0: Well, not nudists. These are just people who want to be naked out in public. I mean, I've seen stories about men who are naked causing a disturbance, people who are naked in neighborhoods and everything. I don't understand it. I don't want to be naked. I don't want to see people naked.
1: So keep it to yourself, brother.
0: But there's another couple, and it's going on all over the world. This is in England. We're recently seen jogging naked on the city street.
1: Oh, no, this is not an image I want first thing in the morning.
0: They residents called to report the couple. The police searched the area, found no one, although they did try to get into an Uber, but the driver didn't want them to took off, perhaps because
1: scary.
0: They had no pockets
1: to pay
0: for the Uber.
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2: Good morning. It's 7 o'clock. Sunny periods today. Might see some showers or a thunderstorm, too. The high 27, and it's humid. Right now, it's 20 degrees. The Humidex 27. I'm Elena Cameron with your Mix 97 news update. 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
2: Transportation funding continues to be a sticking point for the top brass of the Hastings Prince Edward District School Board. Monday evening, Superintendent Bryce Wilson took trustees through the draft budget for the upcoming school year. There is a projected $1.4 million transportation deficit between what the province has allocated and projected costs. CEO Catherine McIver discussed the transition to the new busing companies.
4: The transition has been going very, very smoothly, and I want to go on record as saying, as the CEO, I have no concerns with either the process that was followed or with the new contracted bus lines. I think what I do have concerns with is about our funding model for transportation. And so I'm committed to bringing that back to the minister. He has told us that he's committed to reviewing the funding model.
2: There's a link to the $265 million draft budget at quintynews.com. Prince Edward County Council's voted to defer a decision on a potential pay increase for council. Yesterday, council considered a motion to update pay for councillors based on a third-party study. Councillor Brad Nyman was in favour of leaving the pay structure as is, saying being a councillor isn't a full-time job.
5: If what I'm hearing is people are quitting their full-time jobs to be on council, well, that's an awful risk to take, because in 4 years, you could be unemployed, period. So I am quite positive nobody's quitting full-time jobs to be on council.
2: Ultimately, motions to increase pay and to leave it the same both failed on tied votes. Council instead voted to defer the motion to the next meeting. Also, Prince Edward County Council's voted to update the municipal noise bylaw. Changes include making property owners liable for guests who create noise violations and allowing municipal staff to approve or reject requests to waive noise permit fees. The new bylaw has no change in noise levels or enforcement. An OPP constable has been killed on the job and a suspect is in custody in Northern Ontario. OPP Commissioner Thomas Carrick says Constable Tarun Bailey lost his life in the line of duty yesterday afternoon in the town of Hearst. He says the 29-year-old was struck by a motor vehicle as officers were conducting an investigation and later died of his injuries. Carrick says an 18-year-old man has been arrested on charges of first-degree murder, dangerous driving, and flight from police. Two groups that have been pushing for stricter gun laws in Canada are expressing their disappointment over an amnesty extension given to owners of banned firearms. Police Souviens says it's particularly disturbing that the government decided to act preemptively well before any ruling from the Supreme Court and before any injunction request was filed. The amnesty extension is now 90 days after the Supreme Court delivers its decision on an appeal challenging the initial federal firearms prohibitions announced 6 years ago. The National Association of Women and the Law also expressed its disappointment with the extension. And that's news.
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7: Bow out in front, stall! He scores while falling down!
6: That was the game winner, 6:32 remaining. As Jordan Stahl snapped the three-all deadlock, Carolina would add an empty netter, a 5-3 final. The series is all tied with Game 5 set for Raleigh tomorrow night. A graduate of the Quinte Red Devils is a top 10 pick in this week's U18 OHL priority selection. Alexandra Beaupre, a Kingston native, taken by the Niagara Ice Dogs on Monday with their 9th overall pick. 16-year-old Cole Coughlin, a former Quinte Red Devil and Belleville native, was selected by the Kingston Frontenacs. The Toronto Blue Jays aiming to win their three-game series against the visiting Philadelphia Phillies tonight. They send right-hander Max Scherzer to the mound. First pitch is set for 7:07. Lefty Jesus Luzardo will pitch for the Phillies. The 2026 FIFA World Cup kicks off tomorrow with two Group A matches. Mexico will play South Africa at Mexico City Stadium. It's South Korea and Czechia at Guadalajara Stadium. The NBA playoffs resume tonight in New York. The San Antonio Spurs look to tie up the best of seven. Tip-off is 8:30. And that's sports.
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2: Mixed satellite weather. Kevin Williams forecast calls for a cloudy day with sunny periods, but there is a chance of showers or a thunderstorm. The high 27 degrees. It's going to be cooler by the lake. Humid today, too. Cloudy with a chance of showers and humid tonight. The low 18. Tomorrow and Friday looking a lot like today. Cloudy, sunny periods, maybe showers or a thunderstorm, and humid both days. 28 the high tomorrow, 27 degrees on Friday. Right now it's 20, humidex at 27. 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
8: It's a clear drive on the 401 in both directions. Belleville and Trenton streets look good. Highway 62 and 37 are smooth sailing, and Highway 49 is looking good in both directions. 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With the latest traffic, I'm Antonia Altabonte.
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0: There's nothing holding me back. It's Shawn Mendes, Mix 97, 711. It's Greg and Miriam. Good morning, Miriam.
1: Good morning.
0: Cloudy skies right now and looking at rain, aren't we?
1: Yep, it's right around the corner and coming up anytime soon. Time now for trivia.
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1: All right, so this Canadian artist announced earlier today that she'll have her residency in L.A. for this November. 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Who Am I, who's a Canadian artist? 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
0: And Miriam, who do we have on the line this morning?
1: Well, this morning, let's welcome David Lovely. Works for a trucking company right here in Belleville. Good morning, David.
10: Good morning. How are you?
1: Hi, we're doing pretty well. How are you this morning?
10: Perfect.
1: All right, let's get you those couple of tickets for the Endless Summer at Trillium Golf Club. This Canadian artist announced that she'll be having her residency in L.A. this November. Born in Ottawa, once engaged to Ryan Reynolds and her big hits, You Oughta Know and Ironic. We're talking about this morning, David.
10: We ought to know. Alanis Morissette.
1: Sure is. Congratulations. You won yourself a pair of tickets to watch the Endless Summer right here at the Trillium Golf Club.

0: Oh, and isn't it ironic? That song just happened to come up. Our trivia answer, Alanis Morissette, thank you. Mix 97, 720.
1: And continuing with Alanis Morissette, pre-sale tickets are set to go live on June 15th for her limited run residency in L.A. scheduled for the fall, and the general public release for the tickets will start next Wednesday. Good news, Rami and Michelle's sequel is in production, finally, and it's going to star Lisa Kudrow and Mira Sorvino, and will be out on Hulu and Disney Plus next year. Brad Pitt and Angelina Jolie's daughter Zahara recently filed papers to remove Pitt from her last name, and Zahara will now be known as Zahara Marley Jolie. Justin Trudeau recently sparked pregnancy rumors when he touched Katy Perry's belly at the Tribeca Film Festival recently, but insiders deny that there's any pregnancy news. And finally, Taylor Swift duetted with Randy Newman on You've Got a Friend in Me at the Toy Story 5 premiere in the UK. And Taylor then performed her new song, I Knew It, I Knew You, which was written from the perspective of cowgirl Jessie. Time now for birthdays. 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And today on this June the 10th, we've got Emmy Sinclair, and she's celebrating her fifth birthday today. Hope your day, Emmy, is just as wonderful and fun as you are. And that's a love from all your family. And Sharon Whiteman is turning 70. All the best, Sharon, from Doug, Linda, Brenda, Darlene, Gary, and Paul. Mark Terry, 44, all the best, Mark, and may your day be as good as you make it. And Terry Kirby is turning 67 today, and thanks for sharing this birthday. Cheers, and that's from Katie Kirby Ware. Celebrity is sharing your birthday today. Comedian Bill Burr is 58. Model actress Elizabeth Hurley is 61, and reggae star Maxi Priest is turning 65 today. Our birthday winner with Mary Brown's Canadian Chickens, Canadian Farmer is Emmy Sinclair. All the best, Emmy. And you can let the Mix Morning Crew know if you're celebrating a birthday or an anniversary. 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
1: Time now for your latest weather update for Friel Heating and Air Conditioning. Well, we're in for a muggy day and could see some showers, highs of 27 with a UV index of 9, which is quite high. And tonight, still humid and going down to lows of 18. And tomorrow, another cloudy day with some chance of showers and highs of 28. Right now, it's 21. And that's your latest weather update for Friel Heating and Air Conditioning.
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0: Good morning. It's 7:30. Maybe some showers or a thunderstorm today. Hot and humid, the high 27. Right now it's 20, the Humidex 27. I'm Elena Cameron with your Mix 97 News Update. 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
0: One person is in custody after an Ontario Provincial Police Constable was killed while conducting an investigation in Northern Ontario. Constable Tarun Bali lost his life in the line of duty after he was struck by a vehicle yesterday afternoon in the town of Hearst. OPP say an 18-year-old man has been arrested on charges of first-degree murder, dangerous driving, and flight from police. Bali had been with the OPP for 2.5 years. Trustees with the Hastings Prince Edward District School Board got their first look at the draft budget for the upcoming year yesterday. Of the $265 million budget, around 80% is earmarked for salaries, pensions, and benefits. Projected enrollment is down about 242 students. The municipal noise bylaw is being updated in Prince Edward County. Council voted in favor of changes on Monday, including making property owners liable for guests who create noise violations and allowing municipal staff to approve or reject requests to waive noise permit fees. The United States has launched airstrikes against Iran after blaming Tehran for a crash Monday of an American attack helicopter near the Strait of Hormuz. Iran fired back today at countries in the region, Bahrain, Kuwait, and Jordan, all coming under Iranian fire. It was the second time this week that back-and-forth strikes have tested the ceasefire after Iran and Israel targeted each other Monday. Bloodshed in South Africa, where multiple attackers killed 12 people and wounded at least 9 others in a mass shooting in the city of Johannesburg. Police believe more than 10 suspects were dropped off in a minibus in a so-called informal settlement of shacks in the city's Cleveland suburb late Tuesday night and opened fire on people. No arrests have been made. And the Royal Charter that formed the Hudson's Bay Company will be on display tomorrow for the first time since it was sold and donated last year. The 356-year-old document will be showcased at a reception at the Manitoba Museum and will then head back into storage while staff prepare it for a one-year exhibition. The charter was donated to the Manitoba Museum, the Archives of Manitoba, the Canadian Museum of History in Gatineau, Quebec, and the Royal Ontario Museum in Toronto last year by the Thompson and Weston families. In sports, Carolina beat Vegas 5-3 to tie the Stanley Cup final at 2 games apiece. Game 5 Thursday night in Carolina. And the Toronto Blue Jays beat the Philadelphia Phillies in a walk-off 3-2 victory. Make satellite weather. Some sunny periods today, but there is a chance of showers and a thunderstorm. Humid, the high 27 degrees, probably cooler by the lake again, though. Cloudy tonight, chance of showers. Humid, the low 18. Tomorrow and Friday, cloudy with sunny periods, chance of showers, and maybe a thunderstorm each day again. The high 28 tomorrow, up to 27 on Friday. The humidity continuing as well. Right now, it's 20, the Humidex 27. 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

0: Lay It On Me, Mix 97, 736 with Greg and Miriam. 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
1: Congratulations to loyal listener Chris Wood. He's our winner today and won with Montana's. Congratulations, Chris.
0: We'll do it all over again tomorrow. We have our 925 coming up all throughout the day. Right now we have Kevin Williams. And good morning, Kevin.
2: Hi, guys. Good morning. How's everybody today?
0: Keeping cool, trying to keep cool.
1: Yeah. Hot. Yeah. For a change.
2: Yeah, exactly. It is a change for us. Hot and humid. You know, that's the thing. The humidity is just really ramped up. It's air that you wear. It's what you feel. You step out the door from air conditioning this afternoon, and you'll just be covered and smothered in that air. And that air, being as humid as it is, serves as fuel that can be ignited by a front or disturbance or the sun to produce scattered showers and thunderstorms. There are a few showers out there right now. Moving into town, there's a batch of them up north for Thomasburg and Tweed, a little thunder up a little farther north from there. And that's how the day and the next several days will go. That is to say, it's going to be constantly warm and humid, and from time to time, there'll be a passing shower or a thunderstorm. Most of the time, it won't be raining, but when it does, it could pour. So if you're out there the next several days, especially in a prone situation, you know, on the boat, the tractor, the bike, the golf course, it's one thing to get caught in a rain shower, okay, but don't get caught outside in a thunderstorm if you can help it. You never want to mess with lightning. As we head into the weekend, an infusion of drier air should mean dry, sunny, and pleasant weather Saturday. Showers likely to return then later Sunday and Sunday night. So for today, it's muggy, it's buggy, it's warm and tropical, variably cloudy skies, couple of showers, the risk of a thunderstorm. You will see the sun break through that cloud cover at times, the high today 27, cooler by the water. Then for tonight, we're partly cloudy and muggy, chance of thunder early, a stray shower overnight, we're down to 18. For tomorrow and Friday, it's heat, it's humidity, clouds, sunny intervals, couple of showers and thunderstorms, high tomorrow 28, the Friday high at 27. Right now, as I said, a couple of light showers moving into town. I've got more numerous showers, a little more notable farther north. That little patch will move out in the next hour or so. And again, there'll be a fair amount of dry time after that, but later we'll pop another couple of showers and storms. So just be alert out and about today, and for that matter, the next several days. Guys?
0: Well, thank you very much, Kevin. You know, I've got to admit, I love the sunshine, but with my garden, I love to have news about the rain, because that way I don't have to stand out there in our mosquito-infested backyard watering all the plants.
2: Yeah, I hear about the skeeters, that's for sure. It's just brutal. Yeah, and rainwater is better than your tap water, because our tap water has injected with things to keep us healthy, the water safe and us healthy, you know, chlorine and other contaminants from the plant perspective. They don't, you know, plants don't like chlorine and other things in the water. Rainwater not only is free of that, it has fertilized nutrients like nitrogen, which you know plants tend to love. So yeah, rainwater is a good thing. We're going to see some of it. We're seeing a bit of it now. We'll see more of it over the next several days.
0: Well, hopefully with the rainwater, I was telling Miriam, maybe I might actually get my watermelons to grow this year.
2: Ooh.
1: Maybe
0: the first time in 10 years. So.
1: Big maybe.
0: You have yourself a great day, Kevin. We'll talk to you again.
2: Thanks, guys. Bye-bye.
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0: It is Justin Bieber and Intentions on Mix 97 at 7:46. It is Greg Moulton in for Sean Kelly. We have Miriam Strakal and Alana Cameron. And good morning.
1: Good morning, folks.
2: Good morning, Alana. How's it going? Good to see you.
1: Yes, good today. Well, it's a little cloudy out there today.
2: Deceptive, right?
1: Yeah, but it's hot. You step out and it's like you're walking into a wall of something.
2: Oh, that sounds nice. I feel like I'm going to be walking to a steam room.
0: Oh.
2: All I need is my shower cap.
0: Everybody getting ready for the World Cup?
1: Yes.
0: Yeah.
2: Oh, the vuvuzela. Yep. I am rooting for Spain. That's my all-time favorite. Greg, Alana, Canada at least.
0: Well, I mean, my heart will be with Canada, but I don't really have a favorite team. And like I said, the last time I ever watched it, I just went, I'll cheer for whatever team wins.
2: Then you, Alana, any soccer favorites for this time around?
1: No, Canada, all the way.
2: Awesome. All right, I would just like to start first. And strawberry season is coming right around the corner. I am a regular follower of Campbell's Orchards on their social media platforms, and they've announced that they will have strawberries in their market this weekend. So it will be in limited quantities, and they did point out that pick your own strawberries. It's not happening this weekend. You still have to wait for that. It's expected to be Campbell's Orchards on Father's Day weekend. So that will be on June the 20th. I've already marked down the calendar. Right there, pick your own strawberries. It's going to be the same price as this last year. $6 a liter, and that's for ages 3 onwards. And here's some tips on when you want to pick your own strawberries. I've never done it yet. So I am planning this end of June to take my daughter, and we're going to go strawberry picking. So some strawberry picking tips: you got to go early in the morning when it's cool.

0: color, and then I didn't know which ones do you choose. So apparently you got to choose them when they're fully red. I was thinking they're like tomatoes. You got to choose them a little red. No, completely red all the way. And they don't really ripen after they're picked. Don't forget your sunscreen, water, and a hat. And most importantly, do not wash them until you're ready to eat them. They do keep longer in the fridge that way. And friends of mine have also told me that you can put them in mason jars and wrap them up in kitchen paper. And apparently that's the way. Yep, Alana's nodding her head.
1: Paper towel,
0: Yep, that's the way they last longer. And I'm planning to do that.
2: Well, we used to have a strawberry orchard in Napanee that we would go to. They closed after last year, so my wife will have to find some other place to go and get her. Because she always makes me go.
0: By yourself?
2: She'll go with me. But
1: like,
2: Like picking strawberries. I do not like getting down my hands and knees, and then I pick them and she goes and throws them out because they're not good enough. So.
0: Yeah, like, Greg, this is the way it's done.
2: I would do better, you know, if they had those, that stuff from the World Cup when you're picking your strawberries and all of a sudden you get... Yeah, I can get into that.
0: Yes, you can. Some background music as well.
1: I'm with you. I have not picked strawberries since I was a kid, and it wasn't fun. I don't
0: really?
1: Like it.
0: So you're telling me not to do it then?
1: No. It's something everybody should do. And you know what? If you're a real strawberry connoisseur and you use them for, you know, you make a lot of strawberry type things strawberry season, it's worth it because you know you get the ones you're getting are going to be good, right? It's
0: right.
1: Not where there's some nice ones on top and then you look underneath and you're like, oh man, those ones are getting soft. So, you know, the only person to blame if you get bad ones is yourself when you pick your own. So
2: I just found that
1: the incentive's there.
2: The older I got, the harder it was to get up after picking strawberries. So.
0: All right. Well, I'll let you know how it goes. Maybe you'll still find me on the floor 2 hours later.
1: Big congratulations to everybody graduating from Loyalist College this week. Convocation ceremonies started yesterday with Health, Human, and Justice Studies. And today, I believe it's Applied Sciences, Skills, and Technology graduates, and ceremonies on Thursday for Business and Creative Industries.
0: Hey. Well, congratulations.
1: Yeah. So, and some, there's a few others too. I think there's some on Friday as well, Interdisciplinary Studies. So, yeah, so lots of grads this week will be hanging around Loyalist, getting their diplomas, wearing their caps and gowns.
2: And then entering into the real world.
1: Then they got to adult.
2: Yeah.
0: Adulthood.
2: Pay off those student loans. And and of course, Miriam was mentioned, her daughter is graduating.
0: Yes, she's graduating from daycare and going into preschool. So that's a big graduation in our home. No tests or exams like necessary. All she had to do was just show up.
2: Oh, so she doesn't get a little hat and doesn't have to wear a little gown and go up for a little graduate.
0: She just has a new little cubby.
2: Okay, new cubby.
0: Your new cubby.
2: I remember the days of cubbies when my daughter was very small. I got my cubby.
0: Yeah, it's a big moment. You get to keep all your stuff. It's your mini locker.
2: I felt sorry for this guy. You know, you date somebody for a long, long time. You think everything is going just tickety-boo, and this is the person for me. So this man lives in the UK. He spent almost $3,500 on his girlfriend on a gaming system. It's a gaming PC for his girlfriend of 3 years. So you think there's a lot of attachment there.
0: Mm-hmm.
2: She broke up with him the next day.
0: The next day?
2: The next day.
1: Please tell me it's because she wasn't a gamer and he just bought it for himself?
2: No. she kept it.
1: In that case, she's in the right.
2: Because under UK law, apparently he tried to get it back, but under UK law, a gift is a gift and the ownership goes to the person who it was given to. And she admitted she waited to get the gift before breaking up with him.
0: How mean. Now that is pure evil.
2: That is. I was not impressed with that. I felt so sorry
0: but you know what?
1: Actually, I kind of am.
0: I was going to say, she's giving women out their ideas.
1: Right?
3: Only one game tests your ears like this. What's that noise? crazy, strange, hilarious. Can you figure out what it is? 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
1: Good morning. It's 8 o'clock. Some sunny periods today, maybe showers or a thunderstorm too, going up to 27 degrees. Right now it's 20, but it feels like 27 with the Humidex. I'm Eleni Cameron with your Mix 97 news update. 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
1: An OPP constable has been killed on the job and a suspect is in custody in Northern Ontario. OPP Commissioner Thomas Carrick says Constable Tarun Bailey lost his life in the line of duty yesterday afternoon in the town of Hearst. He says the 29-year-old was struck by a motor vehicle as officers were conducting an investigation and later died of his injuries. Carrick says an 18-year-old man has been arrested on charges of first-degree murder, dangerous driving, and flight from police. Locally, Prince Edward County Council's voted to defer a decision on a potential pay increase for council. Yesterday, councillors considered a motion to update pay based on a third-party study. Councillor Kate McNaughton pushed for the increase.
4: If you run for council, if you've been successful and you step away from your job to undertake this job for your community, which is a passion for everyone here, but still has to be something you know you can fund.
1: Council voted to defer the motion to the next meeting. Trustees with the Hastings Prince Edward District School Board got their first look at the draft budget for the upcoming school year. Superintendent Bryce Wilson.
5: From my time with the board, this has been probably the most trying budget to work through. We're bringing forward a balanced budget that is compliant with ministry standards.
1: Of the $265 million budget, around 80% is earmarked for salaries, pensions, and benefits. Projected enrollment is down about 242 students. Well, it was a massive fire, but there was no loss of life near Adolphustown Monday evening. Greater Napanee Fire responded to 2062 South Shore Road, where they came across a barn fully engulfed. Fire Chief Sean Armstrong says that barn was about 800 by 150 feet.
6: The causes under investigation, we'll be approaching that today. We did contact the fire marshal's office because the fire loss was in the excess of $4 million.
1: The barn, which was owned by Hay Bay Genetics, was completely destroyed. However, no other buildings were damaged. The United States launched airstrikes early today against Iran after blaming Tehran for Monday's crash of an American attack helicopter. Iran is hitting back, further widening the retaliatory strikes that threaten to derail talks to end the war. Iran launched attacks on sites in Bahrain and Kuwait, which both sounded alerts and fired air defenses in response. Jordan also reported shooting down 5 missiles that Iran shot toward an airbase hosting U.S. forces. And Ontario's premier has his doubts about whether the long-awaited bridge between his province and the state of Michigan will actually open. A Canadian source says invitations to Friday's ribbon cutting have been sent, and all signs to our federal government indicate the Gordie Howe International Bridge is cleared to open. Premier Doug Ford was in Washington, D.C. yesterday, where he said he remains skeptical. In February, U.S. President Donald Trump insisted via a social media post that the U.S. would have to be compensated before he'd allow the bridge linking Windsor and Detroit to open. And that's news.
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8: Bow out in front, stall! He scores while falling down!
7: That was the game winner, 6:32 remaining. As Jordan Stull snapped the 3-3 deadlock, Carolina would add an empty netter, a 5-3 final. The series is all tied with Game 5 set for Raleigh tomorrow night. A graduate of the Quinte Red Devils is a top 10 pick in this week's U18 OHL priority selection. Alexandra Beaupre, a Kingston native, taken by the Niagara Ice Dogs on Monday with their 9th overall pick. 16-year-old Cole Coughlin, a former Quinte Red Devil and Belleville native, was selected by the Kingston Frontenacs. The Toronto Blue Jays aiming to win their 3-game series against the visiting Philadelphia Phillies tonight. They send right-hander Max Scherzer to the mound. First pitch is set for 7:07. Lefty Jesus Luzardo will pitch for the Phillies. The 2026 FIFA World Cup kicks off tomorrow with 2 Group A matches. Mexico will play South Africa at Mexico City Stadium. It's South Korea and Czechia at Guadalajara Stadium. The NBA playoffs resume tonight in New York. The San Antonio Spurs look to tie up the best of 7. Tip-off is 8:30. And that's sports.
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1: 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They care about your air. Kevin Williams' forecast calls for a cloudy day with sunny periods, but there is a chance of showers or a thunderstorm. The high 27 degrees. It's going to be cooler by the lake. Humid today, too. Cloudy with a chance of showers and humid tonight, the low 18. Tomorrow and Friday looking a lot like today. Cloudy, sunny periods, maybe showers or a thunderstorm, and humid both days. 28 the high tomorrow, 27 degrees on Friday. Right now it's 20, humidex at 27. 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

0: Feeling the Power of Love. And that is, of course, Huey Lewis in the News on Mix 97, our McClassic cut. Michelle Frazier knew that and picked herself up the prize from McDonald's. And thanks for everyone who called up. Sean is going to be back next tomorrow, and he will have another McClassic cut for you tomorrow morning.
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0: And Miriam, I got to say, I finally got to see her performing that live. I was watching the Graham Norton show.
1: Oh.
0: And she was on there. And she does. You remember, this was a while back when I filled in and we talked. And we thought it was all just kind of edited where she does that goes.
1: Yeah,
0: ring
1: like times four, times six, like fast forward things. So she actually does that in real time.
0: She can do that live, yeah.
1: Wow, how impressive. Got to check that out later on YouTube. Time now for your latest weather update. Sunny and warm with a chance of showers and highs of 27. And tonight, humidity will continue and going down to lows of 18. And tomorrow, another cloudy day, risk of a thunderstorm and highs of 28. And right now, it's 20 degrees on the mix.
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0: Good morning. It's 8:30. We'll see some sunny periods today, but also maybe a shower or even a thunderstorm. The high 27, and it's humid. Right now it's 21 degrees, but feels like 28. I'm Eleni Cameron with your Mix 97 News Update. 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
0: Canada's Public Safety Minister is among those offering condolences to the family, friends, and colleagues of an Ontario Provincial Police Constable killed in the line of duty in Northern Ontario. Gary Anandasangari says he was saddened to hear of Constable Tarun Bali's death yesterday afternoon in the town of Hearst. The 29-year-old was struck by a motor vehicle during an investigation and later died. An 18-year-old man in custody facing charges of first-degree murder, flight from police, and dangerous driving. Prince Edward County Council has voted to defer a decision on a potential pay increase for council. Council considered a motion to update pay based on a third-party study, but ultimately motions to increase pay and to leave it the same both failed on tied votes, and council instead voted to defer the motion to the next meeting. A public auction for the former Consecon Fire Hall has been set for July 9th. County Council declared the former fire hall surplus and authorized a sale by public auction. The municipality is hosting on-site viewings of the property for interested buyers and says the surplus land is being auctioned as is, where is, with no reserve bid. The Carney government to introduce legislation today to address social media platforms and AI chatbot safety. Ottawa says the Digital Safety Act and the Digital Safety Commission of Canada Act will make the platforms and tools safer for children. The Globe and Mail and National Post have reported the bill is expected to include a ban on social media for kids under 16, although platforms that meet safety standards could obtain exemptions. Economists expect the Bank of Canada to stand pat on its key interest rate this morning for the fifth straight time. The central bank held its policy rate at 2.25% when it last met in April. At the time, Governor Tiff Macklem did not rule out future adjustments, depending on how risks play out. And Transport Minister Steve MacKinnon says the federal government will review the case of a former Air Canada pilot who police say flew more than 900 flights without a proper license before retiring. MacKinnon says Ottawa will make sure improvements are made if any are required. Police say the alleged fraud appeared to go unnoticed until a routine evaluation at Toronto's Pearson International Airport last year turned up anomalies in Jeffrey Wall's documentation. In sports, Carolina beat Vegas 5-3 to tie the Stanley Cup final at 2 games apiece. The Toronto Blue Jays beat the Philadelphia Phillies 3-2. Mixed satellite weather. Cloudy with sunny periods today. Also a chance of showers, even a thunderstorm. The high 27 degrees, cooler lakeside, and it is quite humid. Tonight, cloudy, chance of showers, remaining humid, the low 18. Tomorrow looks a lot like today. Cloudy, sunny periods, showers or a thunderstorm possible, humid with a high of 28. That forecast continuing Friday with a high of 27 degrees. Right now, it's 21, the Humidex 28. 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

0: Take My Breath with the Weekend, Mix 97. It is 8:38. It's Greg and Miriam. Good morning, Miriam.
1: Good morning.
0: And we have a special guest on the line.
1: We sure do. Let's welcome Detective Sergeant Martin Charbonneau from the Criminal Investigations Division at Belleville Police Services. Good morning, Detective Martin.
2: Good morning. Thanks for having me again.
1: Hi. Well, you're very welcome. So you usually do a lot of awareness campaigns. You're part of the organization that on social media. And I believe that this month, June, is a you're dedicating it to grandparent and family emergency scams. Is that correct?
2: That's correct. Yep.
1: All right. So where would you like to start this morning, Detective?
2: Well, so there's three major components that we're kind of bringing to the forefront for this month. So one is the grandparent scam, which I think a lot of people are very much aware of, which I would say was probably more prevalent about a year or two ago. We still hear about it here and there nowadays, but not as much. And then another one we speak to is a broken phone or text scam. And then finally, there's the government and or the bank impersonation scams that we are going to touch on this month.
1: All right. And these scams, are they mostly like by text messages, email, phone, AI? How does that work?
2: So it's a little bit of both. So oftentimes when it comes to, for example, if we go into the grandparent scam a little bit, those will often take place over the phone, and oftentimes they'll look online for, you know, names that are older, and then they'll do some cold calls. And then oftentimes they may start the conversation by, "Hey, Grandma, do you know who this is?" And then if they happen to mention the, a grandson or granddaughter's name, then they're going to kind of go along with that play. And then they'll turn into an emergency where maybe they've been arrested or they've been in an accident. And they really try to pressure and push the emergency aspect to try and get some funds from those individuals before they have an opportunity to kind of verify where this is coming from.
1: Oh, and I saw, like, just did a little bit of research. So just a couple of years ago in 2024, Ontario identified as many as 126 victims who lost close to $800,000. I mean, that's worrying. That's a cause of concern.
2: Absolutely. And like we keep saying, right? I mean, especially when it comes to fraud, it's one of the most underreported crimes. For various reasons, whether it's, you know, obviously the emotional component. Some people feel they're ashamed or they're worried about what others may think. And so oftentimes they say only about maybe 5 to 10% of fraud is ever reported to police. So you could probably times that number by, you know, by 10 at least, but to get the actual numbers.
0: When they call, I noticed here that Miriam has done some research about it, that there's a couple of phrases that they use. Miriam touched on it, and you touched on it about how they say that they are their grandchild. What would be a big red flag for somebody who answers the phone and says, "Grandma, Grandpa, it's me. I've been in a car accident, and don't tell Mom and Dad." Like, what would be the big red flag that they should be listening for if that's the call that comes in to them?
2: Well, those are the things. I mean, the red flags oftentimes will be a multitude of them, and one of them is obviously the biggest one is secrecy, right? They don't want these individuals to either call family members or trusted individuals to kind of, you know, put this by them, because they know once that happens, they may lose that opportunity as a scammer. And then another red flag, oftentimes these individuals, they're not going to ask for, actual money. They're going to ask for either money to be transferred into a cryptocurrency account, or they're going to ask for gift cards, or there's even been instances where they'll send a courier to the house to pick up cash. And I mean, all those things those are all red flags for fraud, because the majority of the, you know, institutions, whether it's government, financial, or even the courts, they would never accept forms of payments in those fashions type of deal. So,
1: Detective Sergeant, if somebody does get in touch and they are involved in one of these and they're a victim, what should they do? Should they hang up? And then what are the next steps?
2: Correct. I mean, if you see those red flags, you hang up. And what we also tell people, especially when it comes to older adults in our lives, is to have a code word with family members. So if somebody calls and say, "Hey, I'm so-and-so," okay, well, what's the code word? And if they can't give you the code word, then you know right away that's not your family member. The other thing also, if you notice red flags, you always tell people, hang up right away. If it's a family member, call them back on the number that you have, and that way you can confirm that that's the person you spoke to, or even go see them in person if they don't live too far away.
1: All right. Well, thank you so much, Detective Sergeant Martin Sherboneau, for your time this morning. Very interesting conversation. Thank you.
2: Absolutely. Have a great day.
1: Thank you. You too.
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0: It's David Guetta, Teddy Swims, and others, and Gone, Gone, Gone.
1: Too many to mention, too so many to mention. Say others.
0: That it doesn't come up on the little thing there, so I can't read it.
1: Our little monitor right there.
0: It is 8:49. It's Greg and Miriam. Good morning, Miriam.

0: Good morning, Greg.
1: And it has been a real pleasure working.
0: It has been a lot of fun. Very busy. And we continue to be busy. Cassandra Bond from her sales team just came in with a very interesting piece of information here.
1: Yeah, because this is something I've been wondering about. You know, you hear about the Rotary Club of Belleville, and you always say, I wonder what the Rotary Club of Belleville is. It's your chance to find out. You can drop in. It's going to be happening at the Landing on June 15th from 5 until 8. You can find out about the Rotary Club. There's going to be no speeches, no pressures, great conversation with great people and a chance to learn more. And you can enjoy some complimentary sips and nibbles.
0: Yes, that's all happening next Monday at the Landing from 5 to 8. And the Rotary Club do a lot. They focus on supporting children. And they are heavily involved as well in fundraising, well, local fundraising for charitable causes as well, and making donations. And it's really great, you know, if you want to meet community like-minded people and you have time that you want to, you know, volunteer your time and also build a professional network, because you don't have to, there's no criteria, right, to be part of the Belleville Rotary Club. So if you got the time and you want to meet people and do a good cause for the community, well, head on down there. And that's happening next Monday from 5 to 8 at the Landing here on Church Street.
1: And you know, we do a lot of promotions for charity events and everything, and a lot of it does say the Rotary Club of Belleville does this, and it's, you know, people might be listening to it and going, I don't know anything about it. This is your chance to find out.
0: Yeah, and you also get a few nibbles and a sip. So what's there not to love about?
1: That's true. And that wraps it up for me. You're going to be on from 9 until 11.
0: Yep.
1: Ashley Harvey is coming in today. She's going to be filling in for me because I'm just getting grouchy.
0: So. Yeah, and you won't have to sleep in the corridor waiting for your turn like yesterday. Get some rest, Greg. You deserve it. And it was great working with you these last couple of days.
1: And Sean is back tomorrow.
2: Does your workplace culture feel like high school? I'm Dr. Julie Galthorpe with In the Moment. The word toxic gets thrown around a lot, but in the workplace, it often refers to dysregulated, up and down, negatively influencing team members. These individuals create an environment filled with harassment, manipulation, and criticism. It might not always be overt, but the ripple effect causes people to feel undermined, isolated, or on edge, all because of one person's actions. Imagine a coworker who constantly criticizes your work, spreads gossip, or makes passive-aggressive remarks, either towards colleagues or leadership. 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This behavior creates unhealthy dynamics that can lead to stress, anxiety, and even physical symptoms like headaches or stomach issues. 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
1: Good morning. It's 9 o'clock. Sunny periods and a high of 27 today, but it'll be humid and there is a chance of showers or even a thunderstorm. Right now, it's 21, 28 with the Humidex. 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
1: One person is in custody after an Ontario Provincial Police Constable was killed while conducting an investigation in Northern Ontario. Constable Tarun Bali lost his life in the line of duty after he was struck by a vehicle yesterday afternoon in the town of Hearst. OPP say an 18-year-old man's been arrested on charges of first-degree murder, dangerous driving and flight from police. Bali had been with the OPP for 2.5 years. Trustees with the Hastings Prince Edward District School Board got their first look at the draft budget for the upcoming year yesterday. Of the $265 million budget, around 80% is earmarked for salaries, pensions, and benefits. Projected enrollment is down about 242 students. The municipal noise bylaw is being updated in Prince Edward County. Council voted in favor of changes on Monday, including making property owners liable for guests who create noise violations and allowing municipal staff to approve or reject requests to waive noise permit fees. The United States has launched airstrikes against Iran after blaming Tehran for a crash Monday of an American attack helicopter near the Strait of Hormuz. Iran fired back today at countries in the region, Bahrain, Kuwait, and Jordan, all coming under Iranian fire. It was the second time this week that back-and-forth strikes have tested the ceasefire after Iran and Israel targeted each other Monday. Bloodshed in South Africa, where multiple attackers killed 12 people and wounded at least 9 others in a mass shooting in the city of Johannesburg. Police believe more than 10 suspects were dropped off in a minibus in a so-called informal settlement of shacks in the city's Cleveland suburb late Tuesday night and opened fire on people. No arrests have been made. And the Royal Charter that formed the Hudson's Bay Company will be on display tomorrow for the first time since it was sold and donated last year. The 356-year-old document will be showcased at a reception at the Manitoba Museum and will then head back into storage while staff prepare it for a one-year exhibition. The charter was donated to the Manitoba Museum, the Archives of Manitoba, the Canadian Museum of History in Gatineau, Quebec, and the Royal Ontario Museum in Toronto last year by the Thompson and Weston families. And that's news. 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Stanley Cup playoffs. The Carolina Hurricanes beat Vegas 5-3 to tie the series at 2 games apiece. Game 5 goes Thursday night in Carolina. Baseball. The Toronto Blue Jays came from behind to beat the Philadelphia Phillies 3-2. A walk-off single for Brandon Valenzuela. The two teams meet again tonight. Max Scherzer back on the mound after missing 6 weeks with an injury. The NBA playoffs resuming in New York. The San Antonio Spurs look to tie things up in the best of seven championship series. WNBA action tonight has the Toronto Tempo home to the Connecticut Sun. The 2026 FIFA World Cup kicks off tomorrow with 2 Group A matches. Mexico taking on South Africa in Mexico City Stadium and South Africa facing Czechia at Guadalajara Stadium. 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Some sunny periods today, but there is a chance of showers and a thunderstorm. Humid, the high 27 degrees, probably cooler by the lake again, though. Cloudy tonight, chance of showers. Humid, the low 18. Tomorrow and Friday, cloudy with sunny periods, chance of showers and maybe a thunderstorm each day again. The high 28 tomorrow, up to 27 on Friday. The humidity continuing as well. Right now, it's 21 degrees, feels like 28 with the Humidex. 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

0: That's Sia with Unstoppable on Quinty's Best Variety, Mix 97. 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Keep the umbrella handy today because it is going to be a warm, muggy day with a chance of showers later this evening and highs of around 27. And tomorrow, another humid day that will feel like 30. And right now, it's 22 degrees on the mix.
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0: 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Temperature will climb up to 27 with a generous helping of humidity, and tonight dropping down lows of 16. Tomorrow, warm and muggy and highs of 29, and right now it's 23. And that's your latest weather update for Friel Heating and Air Conditioning.
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0: That was Bulow with Sweet Little Lies on the mix. Good morning. I'm Marion Sturkel, and earlier on the Mix Morning Show, we had Detective Sergeant Martin Charbonneau from Belleville Police calling to give details on the latest grandparent scam, and it's also known as the family emergency scam. 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
2: 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There's a term for that, social offloading. 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They are keen to help. I'm Dr. Sanjay Gupta, helping you live a better life.
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3: Good afternoon. A special weather statement in effect for the region. Some areas could see upwards of 50 millimeters of rain. That is possible for today into the evening. Right now it's 23 degrees, feeling like 31 with the humidity, some rain shower coming down. 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
3: The Bank of Canada has left its benchmark interest rate unchanged at 2.25% today in its fifth consecutive hold. In prepared remarks, BOC Governor Tiff Macklem says the economy was softer than expected in the first quarter of the year, but global oil prices are also staying higher than first thought. That could keep the annual rate of inflation near 3% for the next few months. He says the Bank of Canada will keep looking through the short-term rise in inflation tied to the oil shock from the Middle East conflict, but he reiterates the central bank will act to prevent price pressures from becoming entrenched. Trustees with the Hastings-Prince Edward District School Board got their first look at the draft budget for the upcoming year. Superintendent Bryce Wilson.
6: From my time with the board, this has been probably the most trying budget to work through. We're bringing forward a balanced budget that is compliant with ministry standards.
3: Of the $265 million budget, around 80% is earmarked for salaries, pensions, and benefits. Project enrollment is down about 242 students. The full budget can be seen at QuinteNews.com. Prince Edward County Council voting to defer a decision on a potential pay increase for council. Yesterday, council considered a motion to update pay for councillors based on a third-party study. Councillor Kate McNaughton pushed to increase council pay.
7: If you run for council, if you've been successful and you step away from your job to undertake this job for your community, which is a passion for everyone here, but still has to be something you know you can fund.
3: Council voted to defer the motion for its next meeting. The federal government will introduce legislation later today addressing social media and AI chatbot safety. Karen Rebo reports.
8: Ottawa is set to introduce legislation to enact what the Carney government is calling the Digital Safety Act and the Digital Safety Commission of Canada Act. Culture Minister Mark Miller will hold a news conference later today. The government says the legislation will make social media platforms and AI chatbots safer for children. The bill is expected to include a ban on social media for kids under 16. Although the Globe and Mail and National Post have reported platforms that meet safety standards could obtain exemptions. Miller said yesterday the legislation is a priority because kids are dying. Karen Rebo, The Canadian Press.
3: MPP Tyler Alsop, Mayor Neil Ellis, and several councillors joined Crown Ridge Healthcare Services team Tuesday to celebrate the grand opening of the expanded Westgate Lodge long-term care home in Belleville. The new four-story facility along Dundas Street West offers modern amenities, including a new gathering space, new kitchen, office space, and fitness and physiotherapy rooms. Westgate Lodge now has 128 units. Following the move into the new building, the existing facility will undergo a full renovation, bringing the total number of long-term care beds to 160. And that's your news. Sports is brought to you by Five Nations Mobile and Cloud 49. Highway 49, south of York Road, Deserano, cloud49.ca. In the Stanley Cup playoffs last night, the Carolina Hurricanes got a 5-3 win over the Vegas Golden Knights. The series is now tied 2-2. Game 5 is tomorrow in Raleigh, North Carolina. In baseball, the Toronto Blue Jays got a 3-2 win over the Philadelphia Phillies. The two teams meet again tonight. Max Scherzer returning to the mound after 6 weeks with an injury. The NBA playoffs resume tonight in New York, where the San Antonio Spurs look to tie things up. In the best-of-seven championship series, New York is currently leading the series 2-1. Tip-off is at 8:30 p.m. In WNBA action, the Toronto Tempo are at home to the Connecticut Sun. The 2026 FIFA World Cup kicks off tomorrow with two Group A matches. Mexico will play South Africa at Mexico City Stadium, while South Korea faces Czechia at Guadalajara Stadium. 697 Satellite Weather brought to you by Next Level Directional Drilling and Aseptic Pumping. Two divisions, one standard of excellence. As mentioned earlier, special weather statement in effect for the region. Near 50 millimeters of rain possible in some parts of the region throughout the day. There's also a risk of a thunderstorm throughout the day. A high of 25, feeling like 30 with the humidity. Mainly cloudy tonight, chance of showers this evening with a risk of a thunderstorm, a low of 18. Mainly cloudy tomorrow with a chance of showers the afternoon, risk of a thunderstorm, a high of 25, feeling like 32 with the humidity. And for Friday, cloudy, chance of showers, and a high of 23. 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I'm Zach McGibbon in the Quinney News Center.
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10: 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Wind southwest 10 tomorrow, waves a half meter or less.
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0: Queen's Best Variety Mix 97 till I am myself again. Blue Rodeo. They were just at Base 31 this past weekend on Saturday. It's time for your mix satellite weather. Cloudy, sunny periods, chance of showers, risk of thunderstorm, humid in 27. Tonight, cloudy, chance of showers, and humid in 18. Then tomorrow, cloudy, some sunny periods, chance of some showers, risk of thunderstorm, humid in 28. Right now in Mix Nation, it is raining. This rain is here. We are sitting at 23. With the Humidex, feels like 31. 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

0: 2020's Best Variety Mix 97, I Hope by Teddy. Good morning. Good afternoon, actually. It is Ashley Harvey in the Mix 97 studio, looking out over the rainy Bay of Quinte. It's been raining off and on. It's pouring out there. Tonight's Rock and Rides charity concert series in support of Hospice Quinte at Homestead Marketplace has been canceled due to weather. Moonsugar was supposed to be playing from 5 to 8 tonight, and our street team was going to be there. It was a motorcycle show. We're going to be hanging out there tonight, but it's going to be raining and thunderstorm off and on all day today, so they have decided to cancel it. No news of whether they're going to be having it later on, but they do have another one on July 8th with Pitiless Fools, August 19th with Big Black Smoke, and September 2nd, the Bren White Band. So if you head over to their Facebook page, Homestead Marketplace, they have all the information about their June concert series. So lots of things going on there this summer long. Let's take it outside now with Carson Arthur.
1: Hi, I'm Carson Arthur. It's time for a Take It Outside Minute on Mix 97. 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

0: 2020's Best Variety Mix 97. It's Monster by Shawn Mendes. Good afternoon, Ashley Harvey in the Mix 97 studio. Parents, summer break is just around the corner. I just looked this up because my daughter went on her end of the school year field trip yesterday. 11 school days remaining until the last day of school. The 26th is a PA day. So they have no school on the 26th. So they are done on the 25th. My school board, Algonquin Lakeshore Catholic District School Board. That's what's going on there. I believe Hastings Prince Edward is the exact same. So that's what's going on there. My son also, for parents who have kids who are in the secondary school in grade 10, they have EQAO tomorrow and on Monday for math, just in case you're wondering, remember that. But, and then they start exams next week. His first exam's on the 18th. That's craziness. Crazy. We're at the point where we're just shoving things in a lunchbox and hoping that they can find some nutritional value at school.
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0: time for your mixed satellite weather. Cloudy, sunny periods. Showers has been raining off and on since I've been in the Mix 97 studio. Humid in 27. Tonight, cloudy, chance of showers. Humid in 18. And then tomorrow, cloudy, some sunny periods, chance of showers. Risk of a thunderstorm and humid in 28. Looking ahead to your Friday, cloudy with sunny periods, chance of showers, risk of thunderstorms in 27. Right now, we are sitting at 23 with the Humidex, feels like 31. That's your Mix Satellite weather.
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0: Doechii, Anxiety. You know, fun fact, she wasn't actually going to release that song, just a little clip, and then she came up with the song because everyone said they wanted that song. Anyway, if you're looking for something to do tonight and tomorrow night, if you're in the Napanee area, 4:30 and 7 o'clock tonight, it is the circus is in town, Canada Circus Spectacular. You can buy tickets online for Canada Circus Spectacular tonight, 4:30 or 7 o'clock. And then it's going to be in Trenton tomorrow night, which we're going to be at. 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So if you want to head up one of those shows tomorrow or tonight, tonight in Napanee, tomorrow in Trenton, Canada's Circus Spectacular, Circus Rocks, is going to be in town.
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0: Coney's Best Variety Mix 97, Easy to Tame, and Kim Mitchell. You can see Kim Mitchell this summer at two nights in July at the Empire Theater. They just announced it. It's going to be Kim Mitchell, Paul Lingual of the Tragically Hip on the Saturday night. So tickets are available for that at theempiretheater.com. If you want to check out the Friday night, if you want rock, Finger Eleven's going to be there on the Friday. But if you want to see Kim Mitchell, he will be at the Empire Theater on Saturday, the July 25th, for two nights in July.
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1: All right, it's your 2 o'clock song. Write it down. We'll ask you tomorrow morning for the 2, the 9, and the 5. You can win the Montana's gift card. Here it is. It's Where's My Husband, Ray Ray on Mix.

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Cloudy. Rain off and on. Chance of thunderstorms. Apparently the sun might pop out a little bit. Humid in 27. Tonight, cloudy, chance of showers and 18. And then tomorrow, cloudy, sunny periods. Chance of showers. Risk of a thunderstorm. Humid in 28. Looking ahead to your Friday, cloudy with sunny periods. Again, chances of thunderstorms. Risk of a shower and 27. Right now in Mix Nation, we are sitting at 24. With the humidex, feels like 31. That's your Mix Satellite Weather.

0: Quinny's Best Variety Mix 97. I'm here for someone, Benson Boone. Good afternoon. It's Ashley Harvey in for Greg Moulton. He was on the morning show with Miriam this morning. Sean will be back tomorrow, so it'll all be back to normal. Good afternoon. In case you don't know, I am in charge of our Summer Street team here at Mix 97. We have two other members, Grace and Alana, and they're going to be out with me all summer long at a whole bunch of different events. But we want to know where we should be. I can go around and I've done some research and I have a great calendar upcoming, but we want to know where we should be this summer. 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

0: Queenie's Best Variety Mix, 97 Ordinary Day in Great Big C. Parents, 11 school days left. 11. That's it. 11 more days of school, and then it's summer break. And then exams for kids start next week. My son's in grade 10 at Nicholson. His first one is next Thursday. He's EQAO starting tomorrow, and one on tomorrow, and then one on Monday. Poor planning, by the way. Like, let's do EKO and then start them right into exams. Like, poor kids. Anyway, so he starts his exams next week, and then he's done. I can't believe it. Another school year in the books. Is everybody ready for summer vacation? I have some great things coming up. I'm so excited for Friday. I'm going to tease something for you. We have a fantastic contest starting on Friday. Very exciting. We did it last year, so maybe if you're a loyal listener, you know exactly what I'm talking about.
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Rock 20's best variety mix 97. It is on here. I mean, it's 25, but it feels like it's 33 with the humidity, and it's here in the studio. It's a sweat box in here, let me tell you. Coming up this hour, so much talk about caps, gowns, and a week of proud moments at Loyalist College happening. Also, Bank of Canada says the economy is weak, but not quite a recession, and it might be happening. For realsy, a foldable iPhone might finally be on the way, and we got the details. Good afternoon, it's Justin Anderson here for your

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Let you listen anywhere this summer. It can be the dock. It can be the beach. Wherever you're hanging out.

0: Yabberg Radio Station, Quiddy's Best Variety, Mix 97 on your drive home. Looking to survive the humidity. Humid. It's a little gross here in the studio, as I mentioned a little earlier. I'm not allowed to go in the hallway and touch the thermostat. Not allowed to. We're also getting big doo-doo. I've done it in the past, but it feels like a refrigerator in here. I like it like that. Today, there's some extra pride and a few too many proud grandparents taking photos from suspicious camera angles. They take the worst photos. They really do. Anyway, it's convocation season at Loyalist College. In fact, the 59th annual convocation. Basically, it's graduation, okay? Lots of cheering. Let's take another photo. Here, come over here. Can we take a photo? So lots of photos. And then there's that one person. I was that person back at Loyalist College. You know, you walk across that stage and you think to yourself, don't trip. Don't fall on your face. Now, festivities actually kicked off yesterday and they roll through until Friday. Tuesday was all about health, human, and justice studies. And today is applied sciences, skills, and technology. All them grads are stepping up. And then tomorrow, you got business, grade of industries, plus some more health, human, and justice study grads. And then Friday wraps up with the interdisciplinary studies. You're like, what is that? Well, that's a bit of everything is what it is. So they're doing it in person, live streamed. Also getting in the spotlight this year, some honorary diplomas going out to some local leaders. Who are they? I think they're Chris King, Sherry Meeks, and DeJuan Smith as well. And there, who else? Is that it? That's it? Okay. A lot of well-deserved applauses. Big congratulations to all the grads. You did it. You finally did it. And to the parents everywhere, yes, you can finally stop asking. So when exactly are you finished school again? Coming up, more Quiddy's Best Variety. Hold on.
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0: 2020's best variety mix 97. It's the Beeps, Justin Bieber, and Peaches. It is that time of the year. You gotta watch out for the turtles. The turtles. It's nesting season for the turtles. They're on the move. You know, looking for little nests and stuff like that. That often means they cross roads and pathways, mostly near bodies of water. So slow down, keep an eye out for the turtles on or near the road. And if you can, you can help a turtle cross the road safely, always guide it to the direction it's headed. Got to protect local wildlife. It's the right thing to do. The Bank of Canada is describing the national economy as complicated today. The governor, Tiff McClam, actually says the economy is weak, but settled down, not clearly in a recession, after the central bank actually held its key interest rate pretty steady at, 2.25%, something like that. I believe that's actually the fifth straight rate hold. And it comes after recent data shows that economists are calling, you know, the technical recession. We've heard this term, but not necessarily the kind you feel everywhere at once. And to put that in simple terms, means the economy isn't growing, but it also clearly isn't shrinking in a broad, consistent way. It's stuck in that, you know, that uncomfortable middle ground of not great, but not officially bad enough to panic about. Now, the GDP has been mostly flat over the last couple of years. And while some sectors are growing, others are slowing, with the labor market holding relatively steady. That's good. But ongoing global pressures aren't helping. That's the big problem, actually, including geopolitical conflicts that are affecting the energy prices and obviously what's going on with the United States and their trade policy. Thanks, Donald Trump. And that's really the story right now. A lot of moving pieces, a lot of mixed signals. Yeah, I get it. But they say the next couple of quarters are expected to see some growth, and that's according to economists across the country. We'll see. We'll see. Well, coming up here on Mix 97, you might have seen the news. There's a scam going on around the Bay of Quinte. Oh, yeah. We'll tell you about that coming up. Hold on.
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And we've got your throwback Ford 4 headed your way. Oh, we got to give you a heads up. If someone knocks on your door, you know, and they offer you a driveway deal that sounds way too good to be true. Well, it might be. Because the only thing getting paid is you. Well, your wallet anyway. Getting empty. Belleville is warning residents about this door-to-door driveway paving scam that seems to be popping up around the city. Some red flags, if you're looking for them. They want cash only. They need the money up front. And they pressure you. You got to decide right now. Or better yet, they show up to your front door with a wheelbarrow instead of actual paving equipment. Basically, you know, if they say, hey, good news, we just happen to have leftover asphalt from a job down the street, maybe don't immediately hand over your life savings and a lemonade, you know. I mean, because it is warm outside, you know, there's a little humidity. Anyway, also check where the asphalt is coming from. Make sure the company is legit and remember proper permits. They're needed for driveway work to be done. A good contractor is never going to rush you. Your driveway, let's face it, your driveway has waited over 20 years to be fixed. It can survive another day. Well, you go Google, see if the person is legit. Just open up your phone. Google's on it, right? Check your phone. Hey, speaking of phones, Apple might be getting ready to bend the rules. New clues found in the latest iOS 27 developer beta are fueling some huge rumors that a foldable iPhone could finally be on the horizon. Now, developers spotted references, little things like fold state and angle degrees, which unless Apple is suddenly teaching geometry, they're not. It's a strong hint at a device that, well, folds. And that's the key detail here. Those references, they weren't in the previous update. So someone has definitely changed, or something has changed behind the scenes. Now, Apple hasn't confirmed anything.

0: thing yet. And of course, they never do, bro. The timing is interesting, though, because rumors suggest a possible launch as soon as September alongside the next iPhone lineup. What can we expect from this design? A larger tablet-style display, then it folds back into your, you know, your pocket-sized device? I don't know about that. I don't know if that interests me. I mean, the current iPhone, anybody who has a current iPhone already knows. You get a little nervous when, you know, your phone slides off the couch. Now we're talking about introducing more moving parts? I don't know. Still, if iPhone pulls it off, could be one of the biggest shifts in iPhone design in years. It's been a while. Coming up, more Quiddy's Best Variety. Hold tight.
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1: Good afternoon. It's 4 o'clock. A special weather statement calling for significant rainfall has ended. Partly cloudy for tonight. Still a risk of a thunderstorm during the overnight hours. Right now, 25 degrees, feeling like 33 with the humidity and cloudy. I'm Zach McGibbon with your Mix 97 News Update. 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
2: It's almost two announcements in one. This afternoon, Shelley Stettel announced her retirement as CAO of the Township of Sterling Rawdon while also filing papers for the top job in Quinney West. Stettel has been a counselor in Quinney West for 4 years. She tells Quinney News it's been on her mind to run for mayor for a while.
3: A couple of months for sure. Lots of conversations with different people and some serious soul searching about what my next steps are. It seemed like the right time and a great opportunity, and I think it's just time for me to move on to the next steps.
2: So far, fellow Quinney West counselor Zach Card is the only other mayoral candidate to announce their campaign. Trustees with the Hastings-Prince Edward District School Board got their first look at the draft budget for the upcoming year. Superintendent Bryce Wilson.
4: From my time with the board, this has been probably the most trying budget to work through. We're bringing forward a balanced budget that is compliant with ministry standards.
2: Of the $265 million budget, around 80% is earmarked for salaries, pensions, and benefits. Project enrollment is down about 242 students. The full budget can be seen at QuinteyNews.com. U.S. President Donald Trump says he's not looking to renew the Canada-U.S.-Mexico agreement on trade. Trump made the comments today at the Oval Office when he asked about the July 1st deadline to renew the Continental Free Trade Pact. If the deadline passes, the agreement stays in place subject to an annual rolling review for up to 10 years. Canada and Mexico have both called for a 16-year extension of the agreement. The federal Liberal government will introduce a bill this afternoon to ban kids from social media. The Digital Safety Act and the Digital Safety Commission of Canada Act are expected to be introduced after question period. Culture Minister Mark Miller will hold a news conference to discuss the bills later in the day. The bill expected to include a ban on social media for kids under 16, but reports have said platforms meeting safety standards could get exemptions. A Texas teen has been convicted of murder for a failed stabbing at a high school track meet. AP's Lisa Dwyer reports.
5: A Texas teenager who fatally stabbed a 17-year-old track athlete from a rival team during a track meet has been convicted of murder. A jury rejected Carmelo Anthony's claims of self-defense during a confrontation with Austin Metcalf in the stadium's bleachers last year. Anthony, now 19, did not testify. Most who did were students who described a heated exchange over his refusal to leave a tent belonging to Metcalf's team. The case drew national attention after the issue of race was amplified on social media. Anthony is black, Metcalf was white. Outside the courthouse, supporters of Anthony chanted,
6: "Carmelo! Carmelo! Carmelo!"
5: Anthony faces up to life in prison. I'm Lisa Dwyer.
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2: 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Belleville Senators defenseman Carter Yakimchuk has been named to the AHL's 2025-26 Top Prospects team. His first year with the BSNs, Yakimchuk registered 10 goals and 30 assists for 40 points in 54 AHL games this season. The AHL's Top Prospects team is determined by the league's Hockey Operations Department in conjunction with AHL general managers, and includes three forwards, two defensemen, and one goaltender projected to be the best future NHL players. The NHL Players Association has asked the league to investigate Mike Babcock's ill-fated tenure with the Columbus Blue Jackets before Edmonton or any other NHL team can hire him as coach. Two people with knowledge of the discussions telling the Associated Press today. The request follows reports that the Oilers expressed interest in hiring Babcock. Babcock resigned from the Columbus Blue Jackets back in September 2023, less than 3 months after taking the job. At the time, Babcock's request for personal photos from players in an attempt to get to know them drew criticism as an invasion of privacy. The New York Knicks look to take a commanding lead in the NBA Finals when they face the San Antonio Spurs. New York leads the best-of-seven series 2-1 despite a 115-111 loss Monday. The Knicks are chasing their first league title since 1973. Toronto Blue Jays finished their three-game series against the Philadelphia Phillies at Rogers Centre. Toronto evened the series with a 3-2 victory last night after Brandon Valenzuela drove in the winning run in the ninth inning. Max Scherzer is set to make his first start since April 24th for Toronto. 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Partly cloudy tonight. Risk of a thunderstorm during the overnight hours, a low of 17 degrees. A mix of sun and cloud with a chance of showers throughout the day. Tomorrow, a risk of a thunderstorm as well. A high of 27, feeling like 35 with the humidity tomorrow. And for Friday, cloudy, chance of showers, and a high of 23. 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I'm Zach McGibbon in the Quinny News Center.
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10: Good afternoon. It's a clear drive on the 401 from Brighton right through Trenton and Belleville out towards Napanee. Highway 49 is doing well out towards Picton. Highway 2, just the usual volume through Brand Street. Other than that, we're clear on Belleville and Trenton Streets. Highway 62 and 37 are also doing well, headed up towards Highway 7. 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

0: and Waterfalls. Your throwback 4 at 4. Lots of crazy Donald Trump news today. I mean, the only good news is he's not attending the Knicks game tonight, so the Knicks have a chance at winning. Many people say that's why the Knicks lost game 3, because Donald Trump was there. But he's made some pretty wild comments today. I mean, he's out of control. He was in the Oval Office. He had all the media in there, and somebody was asking him about inflation, Donald Trump, and I'm quoting him. I love the inflation. I love it. I think it's great. What? I'm sorry. Could you repeat that, Mr. President? He says it's great. He says, don't worry. It'll come down like a rock when the Iran war is over. He said, I love the inflation. Also with Donald Trump, he says he's not looking to renew the Canada-US-Mexico agreement. Kuzma. The comments came as questions continue around the future of the trade deal with replacing NAFTA in 2020. Trump says he believes the original NAFTA deal was the worst trade deal he's ever seen. And that Kuzma, you know, improves things, but added he doesn't see any need to extend it. He basically says the United States doesn't rely on Canadian or Mexican goods, including cars, lumber, energy. Suggested we don't need them. Oh, okay. All right. Well, Kuzma, currently there are a lot of meetings underway because they're getting a lot of discussions, trade talks, the whole nine yards, because there's, what is it? I forget when they're, anyway, that's all going to continue this summer, a lot of these talks with Washington. But Donald Trump, you know, his tone, at least the tone coming out of Washington, suggests the next phase of the North American trade talks could get a lot more complicated before things get clearer, that's for sure. Coming up, get ready. We got all your Hollywood dirt for you here on The Mix.
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0: And we love Maple Bin Services. Well, listen, Taylor Swift is making headlines. She's everywhere this week, including the Toy Story 5 premiere in Los Angeles. Taylor surprised fans, calling the movie a masterpiece. She gave a shout-out to Joan Cusack as well, even performed You've Got a Friend in Me with Randy Newman. Toy Story 5 hits theaters next Friday. Oh, yeah. And speaking of Taylor, she's expected to be at Game 4 of the NBA Finals at Madison Square Garden, so you'll probably see her on the screen a lot. She's apparently a huge Knicks fan and planning to go with her squad. A doctor connected to the death of Matthew Perry is appealing his 30-month sentence, Salvador Plasencia. He was convicted over ketamine supplied to Perry and argues that his punishment was too harsh compared to others involved. Perry passed away in 2023 from the effects of ketamine. And it looks like Conan O'Brien's got a new job fighting AI scams. He's teaming up with a cybersecurity video series teaching people about deepfakes and voice cloning. And by the way, getting back to Toy Story, Joan Cusack, by the way, who is opening up about why she actually stepped away from Hollywood. The Toy Story star actually says she moved to Chicago with her family to raise her kids and live a normal life. Now, I got to thinking about that. Imagine leaving Hollywood for privacy and then you decide to come back, you know, as a talking doll. You know, that's iconic. That's right. She's the cowgirl doll at that. And Jennifer Lopez is celebrating another win. Her new rom-com, as we told you yesterday, Office Romance, number one on Netflix. Let me give you some numbers. Pulled in 20 million viewers in the opening weekend. It's not bad for Netflix. And there you have it. That is your Hollywood Dirt for Maple Bin Services and Mix 97.
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0: David Hall, your tribe home. Yeah. By the way, the unofficial drink of summer has basically become hard seltzer. It has been for a while now. I mean, you got a backyard barbecue. Hard seltzer. Beach day. Anybody got a hard seltzer? Somebody buys a cooler, you know, packs it, and suddenly everybody's a flavor critic. I'm getting hits of mango with a slight patio chair aftertaste. I hate seltzers. I hate them. I'm not much of a drinker to begin with, so thank goodness. But listen, doctors say don't confuse them with actual hydration. A new study actually looked at people drinking these seltzers, and during the summer, sometimes in extreme amounts, like we're talking like two or more six packs of hard seltzers every single day. And they found it could actually lead to dangerously low sodium levels in your body that can cause headaches, nausea, confusion, exhaustion, and some serious cases, much bigger health problems. The issue isn't having a couple responsibly. No, the doctors aren't coming out to cancel your summer plans. You know, that's not happening. The current concern is actually when people treat these like sparkling water. You know, like a little vacation mixed into your little drinky beer. Alcohol can dehydrate you. And your body still needs things like, you know, water, food, electrolytes. Sadly, black cherry flavor does not count as a vitamin. No. Just to remember, a cooler full of hard seltzers, it's not the same as carrying around a sports drink. No. Although, let's be honest. You see these commercials on TV? They really do make it look like every can comes with a boat, perfect weather, and a nice new list of best friends. You know, doesn't it? It's true.
1: Yeah.
0: Coming up, your all-request drive at 5 and your 5 o'clock song in the 9 to 5 contest with Montanas. You could be a big winner like Chris Wood was earlier this morning with the Mix Morning Crew. Hold tight.
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1: Good afternoon. Partly cloudy tonight with the chance of showers and a risk of a thunderstorm during the overnight hours. Right now, it's 26 degrees, feeling like 35 with the humidity and cloudy. I'm Zach McGibbon with your Mix 97 news update, brought to you by Competition Motors, selling and servicing the finest European vehicles. 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
1: It's almost two announcements in one. This afternoon, Shelley Stettel announced her retirement as CAO of the Township of Sterling Rawdon, while also filing papers for the top job in Quinty West. Stettel has been a counselor in Quinty West for 4 years. She tells Quinty News it's been on her mind to run for mayor for a while.
3: A couple of months for sure. Lots of conversations with different people and some serious soul searching about what my next steps are. It seemed like the right time and a great opportunity, and I think it's just time for me to move on to the next steps.
1: So far, fellow Quinty West counselor Zach Card is the only other mayoral candidate to announce their campaign. Trustees with the Hastings-Prince Edward District School Board got their first look at the draft budget for the upcoming year. Superintendent Bryce Wilson.
4: From my time with the board, this has been probably the most trying budget to work through. We're bringing forward a balanced budget that is compliant with ministry standards.
1: Of the $265 million budget, around 80% is earmarked for salaries, pensions, and benefits. Project enrollment is down about 242 students. The full budget can be seen at quintynews.com. U.S. President Donald Trump says he's not looking to renew the Canada-U.S.-Mexico agreement on trade. Trump made the comments today at the Oval Office when he asked about the July 1st deadline to renew the Continental Free Trade Pact. If the deadline passes, the agreement stays in place subject to an annual rolling review for up to 10 years. Canada and Mexico have both called for a 16-year extension of the agreement. The federal Liberal government will introduce a bill this afternoon to ban kids from social media. The Digital Safety Act and the Digital Safety Commission of Canada Act are expected to be introduced after question period. Culture Minister Mark Miller will hold a news conference to discuss the bills later in the day. The bill expected to include a ban on social media for kids under 16, but reports have said platforms meeting safety standards could get exemptions. A Texas teen has been convicted of murder for a fatal stabbing at a high school track meet. AP's Lisa Dwyer reports.
5: A Texas teenager who fatally stabbed a 17-year-old track athlete from a rival team during a track meet has been convicted of murder. A jury rejected Carmelo Anthony's claims of self-defense during a confrontation with Austin Metcalf in the stadium's bleachers last year. Anthony, now 19, did not testify. Most who did were students who described a heated exchange over his refusal to leave a tent belonging to Metcalf's team. The case drew national attention after the issue of race was amplified on social media. Anthony is black, Metcalf was white. Outside the courthouse, supporters of Anthony chanted,
6: "Carmelo! Carmelo! Carmelo!"
5: Anthony faces up to life in prison. I'm Lisa Dwyer.
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1: 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Belleville Senators defenseman Carter Yakimchuk has been named to the AHL's 2025-26 Top Prospects team. In his first year with the BSNs, Yakimchuk registered 10 goals and 30 assists for 40 points in 54 AHL games this season. The AHL's Top Prospects team is determined by the league's Hockey Operations Department in conjunction with AHL general managers and includes 3 forwards, 2 defensemen, and 1 goaltender projected to be the best future NHL players. The NHL Players Association has asked the league to investigate Mike Babcock's ill-fated tenure with the Columbus Blue Jackets before Edmonton or any other NHL team can hire him as coach. 2 people with knowledge of the discussions telling the Associated Press today. The request follows reports that the Oilers expressed interest in hiring Babcock. Babcock resigned from the Columbus Blue Jackets back in September 2023, less than 3 months after taking the job. At the time, Babcock's request for personal photos from players in an attempt to get to know them drew criticism as an invasion of privacy. The New York Knicks look to take a commanding lead in the NBA Finals when they face the San Antonio Spurs. New York leads the best-of-seven series 2-1 despite a 115-111 loss Monday. The Knicks are chasing their first league title since 1973. Toronto Blue Jays finished their 3-game series against the Philadelphia Phillies at Rogers Centre. Toronto evened the series with a 3-2 victory last night after Brandon Valenzuela drove in the winning run in the 9th inning. Max Scherzer is set to make his first start since April 24th for Toronto. 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Partly cloudy tonight. Risk of a thunderstorm during the overnight hours, a low of 17 degrees. A mix of sun and cloud with a chance of showers throughout the day tomorrow. A risk of a thunderstorm as well. A high of 27, feeling like 35 with the humidity tomorrow. And for Friday, cloudy, chance of showers, and a high of 23. 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
1: 69.
0: And Brian Adams, by the way, the countdown to the World Cup is already officially on, and Canada is starting it with the most Canadian way possible by calling Brian Adams.
1: Yeah.
0: Before you can kick a soccer ball, the rules actually say every major Canadian event requires at least one performance of Summer of 69. At least it should. But Brian Adams is going to be headlining a huge FIFA celebration tonight in Toronto, along with Wyclef Jean, the Beaches, and more. It's all happening at Fort York. And the Bentway, as Canada, the U.S., and Mexico get ready to host the biggest World Cup ever. You'll be able to stream the celebration online, obviously. So that's kind of cool. Now, tomorrow is when things get really historic. Canada hosts its first men's World Cup matches. And they're bringing even more star power. Alanis Morissette, Leslie Carr, Michael Bublé, and more. It's exciting times. You know what's not so exciting, though, is FIFA has unveiled this new limited edition World Cup host city jerseys for Toronto and Vancouver. The price tag for these jerseys are drawing a lot of attention. So are the designs. I mean, they look pretty wild, to be honest with you. Each jersey reportedly costs, you ready for this, $515, plus you'll have to pay tax on top of that, which, depending on the match, is roughly the same price of an actual World Cup ticket. The jerseys are meant to celebrate the host cities. They're definitely bold. There's no doubt about that. You just go Google them. They're crazy. They're wild. But the wildest part is the invoice you're going to get for these shirts. Because let's be honest, most of us, you know, we got a jersey. We got a jersey budget, right? $515 is not on that budget. That's in the rent, groceries, and maybe a small vacation category. So, if you ever see someone wearing one of these around, just know they got money. Or they're very frivolous with it. With their bank account. Coming on more Quinny's Best Variety.
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0: Ah, Quiddy's favorite game, What's That Noise with Burger Revolution. Best burger you're ever going to have. It's just facts. June's Burger, take advantage right now. It's the Manila Sunrise. Spicy! It's a spicy burger. It's worth it. $2 from every burger of the month sold goes to the Belleville General Hospital Foundation to benefit the fracture clinic. It's not just burgers. They got everything happening there. What they do? Oh, their protein. Oh, yes. 613-962-9700. If you can identify this noise. Go ahead. Please play the noise for Mix Nation. Mm-hmm. Play that again. Mm-hmm. One more time. All right. That's what you're getting. 613-962-9700. It's a familiar noise. Every time I use one of those, it ends up costing me $300. Let's go to line number four. Go ahead. What is that noise?
2: It sounds like you're pouring uncooked rice into a bowl.
0: Oh, you'd be like way off. Mix 97, what do you think it is?
3: Is it pushing shopping carts together?
0: Bingo, it's pushing a shopping cart. What did that guy say? Something to do with rice? play that noise again. Oh, okay. All right. Who is this, by the way?
3: Well, I'm going to give this one to my 8-year-old, William, because he's the one that guessed it.
0: Oh, see, 8-year-olds are smart. They know these things because they ride in shopping carts and everything.
3: Yeah.
0: All right. I'm going to hook you up. Hold on a line. We're gonna get you all hooked up.
3: Awesome. Thank you.
0: All right. More Quiddy's Best Variety coming up in moments.
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happening today, and that's popping up everywhere, because I swear it's been on my mind for a while now. Have you ever been driving at night and you felt like, you know, the oncoming car just flashbanged your entire soul? Like, I swear he's got the high beams on. Well, you're not alone. Transport Canada asked Canadians about headlight glare and nearly 380,000 people responded. There's a lot of opinions about something most of us usually express by squinting aggressively and gripping the steering wheel a little tighter every time it happens. Well, the consultation asked a lot of the drivers about nighttime visibility, glare experiences, and whether modern headlights are making roads safer or just brighter than the surface of the sun. And that's really the debate here. And it's true, okay, headlight technology has improved visibility for us driving. But many of us know it's also making it harder for everyone else to see anything at all. Which leads to the modern driving experience. I mean, you're trying to stay in your lane, and then you're briefly interrogated by a vehicle coming the other way. Same lawmakers are already calling for updated regulations, including limits on brightness, color, beam intensity, and basically a full redesign. I mean, if you've ever driven past a pickup truck or a Jeep at night and thought, wow, that light has emotions, you're probably part of the growing majority who say glare is getting worse. So now Canada's gathering the data. They're reviewing the feedback. Are headlights improving safety? Or are they just winning the battle against human eyesight? Do I got to start wearing Ray-Bans at night? It's crazy. Some of these headlights are wild. And you know the automatic headlight feature or high beams that you have in cars? They can be a real pain in the butt. You're driving towards some, and you know somebody's using them because they'll flash on, off. And you'll be like, what are they doing flashing their high beams at me for? They got to work on that technology a little bit. Especially when it's raining, it doesn't work the best. Coming up, top 66 here on The Mix.

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1: Seacrest, Sissany, Tanya with you, the back room. 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
2: I thought about you last night because I got up to use the restroom twice in the middle of the night.
3: Oh, and you're like, how does Ryan do this?
2: And I literally thought, how does Ryan do this every single night? It was so disruptive.
1: Well, you know, you lay there until it's so painful and you just get up and go. And two nights ago, I put George's dog bowl in the path to the bathroom and I stepped right in the dog bowl, spilled it all over the place. And then I had a real decision to make. Can I clean it up? It's going to wake me up because I try and sleep while I go to the bathroom.
3: All right.
2: Yeah.
1: Eyes closed. Do I clean it up? We'll be fine in the morning. It's water. Should be fine in the morning. So I got back in bed. And decided I need to get back out of bed to clean it up. Otherwise, it's going to stain something.
2: Yeah.
1: So don't put things in the path. But I'm very happy to hear that you're at this stage. It's great.
2: I woke up and it was 10 p.m. And I was like, whoa, I have so much more sleep ahead. And
1: oh, that's exciting.
2: The second time I woke up, it was 12:45. And I was like, wow, I still have a lot of more sleep ahead of me. But it was really like such a...
1: I told you not to look at a clock. Like, put the clock away. That even when it's that exciting... It's a problem. It gets in your head and you lose sleep over that. But anyway, be careful.
3: Oh, I know.
1: I'm glad we don't sleep near each other. That's what my conclusion is.
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0: 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Mix 97. Let me get to a quote of the day. And also, if you're planning a wedding, I know a lot of you are. How do you feel about weddings over long weekends? Some people love it because you get an extra day for travel. Others don't like it because you're giving up an off day.
1: Oh.
0: So, wedding professionals say, if you want a wedding over a long weekend, stay away from Labor Day. Stay away from the 4th of July.
1: Oh, yeah.
0: And stay away from Thanksgiving.
1: Oh, my gosh,
0: it's
1: yes.
0: just rude.
2: We almost got married Thanksgiving weekend.
1: Oh, I mean, I think wow. we talked you out of it. I yeah. remember you talking to us about it. I got invited to a wedding on Thanksgiving weekend. I didn't go because of it.
0: Well, Jay Shetty would have been the officiant because I would have been out.
1: Right? Exactly.
0: So, yeah, it's just rude. Experts say President's Day, New Year's Eve, those are actually okay.
1: I got married over a holiday weekend. Martin Luther King weekend.
0: Yep. That's an important observation day, but you did it. And so I don't know.
1: It was a Saturday. So it was still just like you still had the rest of the weekend and Monday off.
0: Don't try and justify the fact that you rudely planned your wedding on a holiday weekend. Today's quote. Angry people want you to see how powerful they are. Loving people want you to see how powerful you are.
1: Oh, yeah. Oh. I love that.
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Taylor Swift has led literally thousands of boys and girls to pick up the guitar and try their hand at songwriting, and she recently revealed the impact another song scribe and pop music legend had on her own creativity, writing on social, quote, "I'm never not inspired by this eternally exceptional artist

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